5. Anita Baker, Same Old Love. Special request going out to Joanne and Miramar. Here's a lady who appeared on American Idol for their grand finale. Here's Alicia Keys, Where the Soul Is.

0: Hot 105. Welcome to the old school Quiet Storm, baby. As we wind down this weekend, this Sunday, this beautiful Sunday, I'm honored to be in your space. I'm Lenny Green. Inside of 50 minutes of today's R&B and old school. Look, we don't have a lot of time to play, but we have enough time to enjoy the essence of what you like. I want you to let me know if I can do anything for you. But let me also tell you, there's one man who can help you take care of some of those bills. And that's Ricky Smiley. Make sure you set your clock a little extra early tomorrow morning. He's going to give you opportunities five times throughout the course of the day. But if you want to get it early in the morning, the next chance for you to win is 8 a.m. I want to take a moment to say good evening out to everyone who had the honors of meeting at the Wine Food Fete yesterday. Over 20 chefs, beautiful people, Caribbean vibes, Caribbean flavor. And it was amazing. It really was amazing. So good evening, Cynthia and Evelyn. Those ladies represented Grenada. Those ladies come from a variety of different islands. Grenada, St. Vincent. Ladies, a pleasure. I love when they do this every year. Let me make sure I line up the right music. Coming up next, the man who will be inducted into the Rock and Roll Hall of Fame, Luther Vandross. You're inside of the old school Quiet Storm. Get comfortable. It's Hot 105.
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1: 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I don't like the way he treats you. He doesn't deserve you.

105. The old school quiet storm, baby. Helping you wind down. Shake it off. Sometimes we just need a moment to just chill. And I hope that I can provide the necessary ear candy to do all of that. I'm sealing up the first 50 minutes of today's R&B and old school. I'm Lenny Green. And I've got another one lined up for us. I'm going to put some musical seasonings on some of the songs that's coming up to make you feel even better. And I think Glenn Jones and Gerald Levert will definitely do the trick. I'm also going to drop a song to help you remember your first love. If you'd like to squeeze in your requests, hit me up at 888-550-9105. Hey, this is the old school quiet storm. This is Hot Baby.

0: if Peter Piper picked a peck of pickled peppers, then how many pickled peppers did Peter Piper pick? The question can't be answered because who knows how many pickled peppers are in a peck? And if the peppers are pickled, then they had already been picked because nobody picks already pickled peppers.
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105. The old school Quiet Storm with Glenn Jones, who says it best, we really have only just begun. You know, love could be the road to happiness. But most times, happiness leads you right to the doorsteps of love, because only happy people can really love. Here's Keisha Cole.

0: Hot 105. Welcome to the Old School Quiet Storm. I'm Lenny Green. This is the home where Ricky Smiley is making an attempt to pay your bills, baby. Every weekday, five times throughout the course of the day. Keep listening for your chance to win $1,000. And also make it a point to listen to the show with Big Lip and Shelby Russian every weekday between 3 and 4 as they discuss the trending topic or situation of the day. And of course, they will put their own unique point of view on it. And you get a chance to decide if you're Team Shelby or Team Big Lip every day. Just make sure you tell a friend to tell a friend to join in on that afternoon festive moment with Big Lip and Shelby because they give it to you. I'm going to continue to give you what you like as well. A good evening going out to Raquel from North Miami Beach. She said she had a wonderful time last night. I bet you did, baby. So I'm going to give you some as yet just to continue to help you think about last night. But once again, shout out to everyone who went to that wine and music fete. But that fete that took place yesterday was outstanding. Had a good time hanging out and enjoying the food, the culture, and of course, ladies, you're always looking beyond beautiful. And for those of you who remember, or maybe you're still with your first love, I've got that song coming up for you. It's Hot 105.
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0: Hot 105. Welcome to the Old School Quiet Storm. I'm Lenny Green. This is the home where Ricky Smiley is making an attempt to pay your bills, baby. Every weekday, five times throughout the course of the day. Keep listening for your chance to win $1,000. And also making a point to listen to the show with Big Lip and Shelby Russian every weekday between 3 and 4 as they discuss the trending topic or situation of the day. And of course, they will put their own unique point of view on it. And you get a chance to decide if you're Team Shelby or Team Big Lip every day. Just make sure you tell a friend to tell a friend to join in on that afternoon festive moment with Big Lip and Shelby, because they give it to you. I'm going to continue to give you what you like as well. A good evening going out to Raquel from North Miami Beach. She says she had a wonderful time last night. I bet you did, baby. So I'm going to give you some as yet, just to continue to help you think about last night. But once again, shout out to everyone who went to that wine and music fete. And for everyone who loves soca music, yeah, I love soca music too, baby. I love reggae. Had a good time hanging out and enjoying the food, the culture, and of course, ladies, you're always looking beyond beautiful. And for those of you who remember, or maybe you're still with your first love, I've got that song coming up for you. It's the Old School Quiet Storm, baby. It's Hot 105.
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405, welcoming you to the Old School Quiet Storm. My salute going out to Tamron, who's on the Florida Turnpike, who loves herself some Usher, so baby, you don't have to drop this one. So that way your ride is as smooth as you need. We are the soul

0: 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The old school quiet storm, baby. The music never stops. The memories can never be erased. Reminding you, don't forget, tomorrow morning is another opportunity for you to get your bills paid. Ricky Smiley's trying to make sure he pays those bills for you. And he gives you 5 times throughout the course of the day. 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Appreciate you allowing me to be your company as you wind down this weekend. I see Maestro is already in the building. He's coming your way at the top of the hour with Hot Talk. Regina from Oakland Park, who had a good time, she said, last night at the Keith Sweat concert at the Magic City Casino. So let me drop a little Keith Sweat on you. And ladies, I want to drop a classic on you that's going to reflect the sentiments of my heart when it comes to love. But coming up next, our beloved Whitney. 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

Hot 45. I hear you singing tonight, ladies, fellas. That's a great song and a great movie. Ladies, before I blow out these Quiet Storm candles, here's what I got to do for you tonight. We are the soul of Miami.

0: 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The old school Quiet Storm. Time for me to blow out the Quiet Storm candles, but you know what? I can't thank you enough, Dade County, Broward, West Palm, for allowing me to be your backdrop, your soundtrack, giving you just feel-good moments throughout the course of your early evening. I'm Lenny Green, turning over the reins to Maestro with Hot Talk, and you know there's a lot of things on the table that we must learn and talk about. So I want you to stay as close as I'm going to be in listening to what Maestro has to present to us tonight. But tomorrow night, ladies, you and I have an appointment at 8 p.m. Put me on your schedule. I plan on bringing the best of today's R&B and old school with me so you can wind down your Monday the right way. In closing tonight, I want you to remember that life is 10% of what happens to you and 90% of how you react to it. And please also remember, a winner is a dreamer who never gives up. So if you're a dreamer, baby, don't give up, because I know you're a winner. Love much, laugh often, live well. Sweet dreams, ladies. Night, night. Fellas, always appreciate your presence on Hot 105.
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22: Welcome to Community Matters on the Maestro, and I have a special guest in here, and she's been here before, but I'll let her introduce herself. How you doing?
23: Hello. I am doing fine. I am Yvette Colburn, City of Miramar Commissioner, and I'm excited to be here again. Thank you for having me.
22: Well, thank you for coming. You got an event that's coming up, two events. We're going to talk about the first one, the job fair. Tell our listening audience about the job fair.
23: The job fair. We are having our annual job fair here in the city of Miramar. We want folks to know that there are so many companies out there that are hiring. They are coming out, and we're asking folks to come on out. It will be held on Wednesday, May 20th, from 10 a.m. in the morning to 2 p.m. We are going to hold this at Miramar Cultural Center Banquet Hall. The address is 2400 Civic Center Place. It is the same place we have had it for the last 10 plus years.
22: How long you guys been doing this?
23: 10 years, over 10 years. Mm-hmm. We have been having, hosting the job here in the city of Miramar. And, you know, it gets larger and larger every year, which tells us that there are people out there that need to work. They're looking for work. Right. They're looking for opportunities. It is a great place if you want to change your career. Mm-hmm. If you have been laid off and you're ready for a new job, if you're looking for a part-time job, you have a job, but you might be looking for something else to do. Many of those individuals find opportunities there as well. One of the things that we do as well is we have colleges that are there. We have schools that are there. So anybody who wants to brush up on their skills,
22: okay,
23: they have that information there as well. So we try to approach the job needs in our community in different ways.
22: What are some of the companies you guys going to have there?
23: We have engineering firms. We have financial firms. We have the City of Miramar. We are hiring for police officers, for firefighters. We have Broward County, which will be there. Jewish Center will be there. We have Career Source, which is very important to know that they will be there. They are prepared to assist any Spirit Airline employees that were affected. And just to point out that Career Source actually are providing information and assistance to them every Tuesday and Thursday at their location. But the day of the job fair, they will be providing information to them. They're welcome to attend the job fair, and Career Source will be able to assist with that as well.
22: I see you have like different other companies like restaurants and retail.
23: We do. We have a variety of companies that will be there. Tropical Financial Credit Union, Sam's Club, the Broward Sheriff's Office, even Border Protection will be there. United Way of Broward County will be there. We have a large amount of not just government, education, financial, retail, construction companies. And we're still signing up companies as well. So if there are companies out there that are hiring and they would like to be part of it, we would definitely encourage them to reach out to our city as well.
22: I think our listening audience need to know, too, and you can speak on this as well. Come dress like you want a job. Don't come dressed like you don't want one.
23: You know, that is so important. That is so, so important. And I would say that as a HR, former HR professional, HR by education, and it is so important for you to dress the part always. And it does not matter what type of job you're going for.
22: Mm-hmm.
23: You know, even if you're looking for something, you know, car wash, come dress like you're going for that executive position. It is so important. So we definitely encourage that. We have individuals sometimes that get hired on the spot, you know, so you have to be ready for that.
22: Right.
23: Look the part so that if there's an opportunity to be hired on the spot, that's you. You can walk away with that job. Don't just come in there like you're going to pick up some information and somebody's going to call you when you're going to get dressed up another day. No. It's it's on May 20th. It's happening on May 20th.
22: You got to come ready on May 20th. You got to come ready like you want a job.
23: Absolutely. Absolutely. Make sure you have your resume. And I will tell you that we do have individuals there to assist you.
22: Okay.
23: With resume as well. So you will have some instruction on that. We do have a photographer that will take professional photos.
22: Oh, really?
23: For those that are interested. And I want to say electronic business cards as well. This year we added some instructions in how
22: y'all
23: to do that.
22: Y'all stepping the game up.
23: Look, we want our residents, we want our community to step their game up. So we have to step up ours. We want to make sure that they have all the new latest tools out there that will help them. And that's why we have the educational component to it as well. Because for some individuals, if they're not working, they know it's a time for them to get better at what they do, or maybe even start something new to get ready for that next journey in their life.
22: The event is free?
23: It is a free event. It's, you know, just come looking for a job, come ready to be hired and to have those conversations with these different companies. Visit, you know, as many of the booths or tables out there and have an open mind. Listen to what's offered.
22: Do you have an information booth people can go to?
23: Yes, we do.
22: Okay.
23: Yes, we do.
22: And the date of the event and time?
23: Wednesday, May 20th, 10 a.m. to 2 p.m. at the Miramar Cultural Arts Banquet Hall, 2400 Civic Center Place.
22: All right.
23: And we do encourage you to sign up, although it is a free event. You can just walk in. Mm-hmm. But just so we know how many people to prepare for, we do ask folks to go on Eventbrite and sign up at miramarjobfair2026.eventbrite.com.
22: Well, y'all got it going on. You got something else that's happening, too. I mean, you guys are busy out there.
23: Look, there's a lot to be done. So Miramar, step up their game and try to address as many as possible. And yes, Juneteenth celebration is coming up. I am excited. One more year to be hosting Juneteenth Family Day in the city of Miramar. It's happening on Friday, June 19th, 11 a.m. to 3 p.m. at City Hall Plaza, 2300 Civic Center Place. And we're going to have, like we always do, lots of interactive activities for the kids. So know that it truly is a family day. Bring the kids out. You know, there will be jewelry making, doll making. This year we added something on harp where you will have an experience where they're showing you how to play harp, play the harp. We have the drumming. They'll teach the kids how, you know, the different beats of the drums. That's always interesting. And we have Double Dutch. So we're going to have lots of activities there for the kids. And look, for grown-ups as well, you know, some of these grown-ups, you know, remembering back in the days and want to do some Double Dutch.
22: Are you going to Double Dutch?
23: I'm going to try. How about that? I'm going to try. It's been a while. I don't want to hurt myself. Of course I'm going to do some double dutch.
22: You better have double dutching.
23: Is that Commissioner Colburn double dutching? Yes, it is.
22: Okay. You're going to make all of us want to come out and try it.
23: Look, absolutely. Please, come on out. I definitely want to be challenged when it comes to double dutch.
22: Now, you got a special guest, too, speaker, right?
23: We do. We have special guest speaker, Dr. George C. Fraser. He is chairman and CEO of Fraser Network, Inc., and he's going to be our guest speaker. Mm-hmm. We also have a book signing at the event with Eugene Robinson on his latest book.
22: Okay.
23: Freedom Lost, Freedom Won. So there's just a lot of activities for everyone, not just for the kids, for adults. You know, we also have, you know, we'll have a DJ, we'll have some music, we'll keep it lively and fun. Of course, we'll have food trucks and stuff like that as well. And, you know, we'll make sure everybody stay hydrated. And cool, because June is one of the...
22: It's a hot month.
23: Yeah, one of the hottest months out there. But it is summertime, and it's a wonderful place to bring the kids to not just have fun, but in a very fun way, learn a little bit about history, about culture, and just have a great time with the family.
22: I see you're going to have somebody go braiding.
23: Yes, they do. Hair braiding... Hair braiding as well. You know, you'll be surprised. The kids line up to learn to do these different activities, and it is truly inspirational, actually, to see them interested in these different craft. You always think that they're just interested in electronics. They want to sit there and just do electronics all day long. But you'll be surprised when you expose the kids to these different things, how entertained they are at the same time they are learning.
22: You know, that's a good part about this, is you're exposing these kids to something that they never seen before. And when they look at it, they're like, wow, I want to do that.
23: Yes. That's why I'm excited about the harp, the double dutch. You know, it's things that from years gone by.
22: Listen, when you learn how to play a harp, you got it together, because you're so smooth in other soul.
23: Yes. Absolutely.
22: So what are some of the other things that you may want to share with our listening audience, where they can go, and a website they can go to, a phone number they can call?
23: Juneteenth, again, Eventbrite. We asked, please, it is a free event. It is free. Come on out and enjoy all that we talked about for free. But we do ask that you please sign up so that we know how many people to prepare for. And that will be at JuneteenthFamilyDay.eventbrite.com. And for more information on any of these events, they can call 954-602-3178.
22: Now, I'm looking at saying a step show.
23: A step show, yes. Yes, you will have step show performance. You will have performances by some of the churches, some of the schools as well, dance performance from some of the local dance schools. It is truly a jam-packed day. But lots of activities.
22: I see you got poetry here, too.
23: Yes.
22: Y'all got it going on out there.
23: We do. We have everything that we can think about that is cultural, and it is entertaining, and things that families can do together.
22: I invite my listening audience to put this on your calendar. You don't want to miss this. Give that date and time again, please, and the location.
23: City of Miramar, Juneteenth Family Day, hosted by Commissioner Yvette Colburn, Friday, June 19, 11 a.m. to 3 p.m. at City Hall Plaza, 2300 Civic Center Place. Please be there. I will see you there. We're going to have fun together.
22: All right. Commissioner, I want to thank you for coming in, sharing this information with us, and you're more than welcome back anytime. And I want to see them at the job fair, too, as well.
23: Absolutely. See you both there. Thank you. Bye.
22: All right. You know, we're not all about music. You know, we're about information, too. But I have another guest in here today. I'll start up with V. V, introduce yourself, please.
1: Hey, everyone. It's your girl, V-Boss. Hey, Maestro. How are you?
22: I'm good. How you doing? And you, young man?
2: How you doing, Maestro? It's Jeff. How's everything?
22: Everything is great, man. You just fed my family, man. A lot of food.
2: A lot of food, huh? I'm glad you enjoyed it.
22: Indeed. Let's talk about the food, but let's also talk about the culture. We know what this week is about. Talk to me, V.
1: So it is Haitian Heritage Month. And just for that, special for Miami, we are having the first annual Haitian Food Festival right here at the Little Haiti Culture Center.
22: Oh, first time?
1: First time.
22: Oh, wow. What about you?
2: You know, I'm always here to help V. This is the first year she's brought this amazing idea to flourish. You know, it's all about celebrating such a unique culture, the Haitian culture, all month long. So we wanted an event to just highlight the food, the culture, and community. So that's all this event is about. So I'm super excited.
22: So, V, doing this, what was your vision about this?
1: My vision was giving small businesses an opportunity to showcase themselves and just bring the community together, because we have a lot of talent here in South Florida, but there aren't really many events to just showcase that. So,
22: what about you, young man?
2: To follow off of what she just said, you know, the point is intended to give those an opportunity to showcase whatever they can bring to the table, may it be food, may it be clothing, may it just be something authentic that they want to present to, you know, us and the world. So,
22: you know what I like about this, you guys, is that you're bringing the culture out to the community. We live in the community, but we don't know all of our culture. We can't assume we know. And when you see the different food and taste the different flavor, when you see the different clothing, you experience a lot of things. When you see the different makeup, the hair makeup, we have to learn more about ourselves and then invite other people to learn about our culture. We have some of the greatest cultures in the country, but we just don't give ourselves that credit. So I'm going to say, you're doing a good job.
1: Thank you.
22: So what time the event starts?
1: So it's from 1 p.m. to 7 p.m.
22: Okay. And you're going to be there cooking?
1: I'm going to be making sure you all have an amazing time.
22: So some of the food that we ate today is going to be?
1: Yes, we're going to have griot, turkey, pickles, bunna.
2: I just got hungry all over again here, all those items.
22: It was something like a pudding cake or a banana pudding cake.
1: Biscoff banana pudding.
2: You enjoyed that one?
22: Yeah, because I am a banana pudding guy.
1: Okay.
22: And I said, okay, let's see if it's going to work. And it worked.
1: It worked. Yes.
22: I can tell I'm going to make somebody hungry because y'all guys had what? Just tell them what you had in there. All types of food.
1: Oxtail, macaroni, Biscoff, banana pudding, strawberry lemonade, blueberry lemonade, Haitian spaghetti, chicken.
22: Oh, yeah, that was the star of the show. Back up. That Haitian spaghetti
2: was the star of the show right there.
22: I went back to get some more. It was gone. That Haitian spaghetti.
2: Oh, man.
1: So good.
22: Listen. To my Italian friends out there, you need to try some Haitian spaghetti.
2: Definitely.
22: It'll change the rhythm of you.
2: And the crazy part, they actually enjoy that meal for breakfast as well. So
22: really?
2: Yeah, it's not just a cuisine that they eat, you know, midday or afternoon.
22: Thanks for letting me know so I can eat that for breakfast.
2: So you can really eat that as soon as you wake up.
22: And I will eat it for breakfast.
2: Yeah.
22: But let's get a little deep here. What reminds you back home with your culture and your people?
1: I think the food, it reminds me because if you ever go to Haiti or if you ever look up videos, you'll see, like, Haiti has a lot of street food. So the festival is like a mirror of how it is every day in Haiti. So being able to provide that to the community, especially to this new generation that haven't had the opportunity to travel to Haiti, they really get a taste of culture. So I'm super excited about that.
22: I think people don't know the soil in Haiti is really rich.
1: Right.
22: And that's where we overlook. Mm-hmm. You know, sometimes places look like ain't gold in there. There's a lot of gold in that soil.
1: Right.
22: And that's something we have to educate ourselves. I just invite people to read, study the book of Haiti, go to Haiti, learn about Haiti, go to Little Haiti here alone.
2: Oh, yeah. They have so many places there that you could just visit And you can actually learn so much about the culture, the history, the tribes, the clothing, the, you know, all the roots of exactly what you're describing right now, of how rich and how beautiful Haiti is as a whole.
22: All right. I'd like to say thank y'all for coming in, sharing this information with you.
2: Thank you for having us.
22: And have a great Haitian Day Festival.
1: Thank you.
2: Make sure you guys come today. We will be at the Little Haiti Culture Fest.
22: What time does it start?
2: What time is it again, V?
1: It's from 1 p.m. to 7 p.m.
22: Okay. Great time. Everybody's up.
2: Yeah.
22: I'd just like to say thank you again. Just remember, always remember one thing about this company here. We'll play a lot of music, but we ain't just all about music. We're about entertaining you, but we're about getting information such as this about our different cultures. On the Mice Show, thank you for listening to Community Matters.
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1: Program. And so these are three of many programs we have at our organization.
2: So let's talk about, let's break these programs down.
1: All right.
2: I want you to talk to my audience today.
1: Oh, yeah. Okay.
2: Let's talk about each program and what it means, what it's about.
1: So we have over 13 different service lines, but I want to highlight three of the main ones.
2: Okay.
1: The first one is our motherhood program. It's Family Strength, a 3 to 4 month program where we help mothers become more resilient in their walk every day.
2: Okay.
1: Right. So it's an evidence-based approach using effective Black parenting and confidence parenting curriculums. This program is funded by the Children's Service Council of Broward County. Shout out to my good friend, Cindy, who's the CEO over there. And so part of that work is making sure that we enhance family experience while making sure that we support them in the midst of their resiliency. A lot of these mothers are going through trying times. Mm-hmm. And so we're helping them with rental support, utility support. We're helping them with finding employment. We are helping them with we are assisting them with bonding skills with them and between them and their child.
2: Okay.
1: And so there's in-home intervention we do. I will tell you, as an organization by and large, we have clocked in over 16,000 hours in in-home intervention during crisis time and non-crisis time.
2: What are some of the challenges you have seen? We'll talk about the challenges and then we'll talk about the positive side of it too. Can you share that with our audience?
1: So I think the upside to the program is recognizing that we are able to go into everyday people's home. Our office is literally located on 6th Trunk.
2: Okay.
1: And so, which is 1021 Northwest 6th Street, Fort Lauderdale, Florida, 33311. And in Palm Beach, we have an office as well. And so for us, that office is 3100 Broadway, Suite 107, Riviera Beach, Florida, 33404. That's 3100 Broadway, Suite 107, Riviera Beach, Florida, 33404. So for us, whenever family walk up to our building, whenever families are engaged in the work that we're doing, we try to make sure that we meet them where they're at. Mm-hmm. And I think the great thing about it is that knowing that we're making an impact every day with these families, watching mothers obtain nursing position, witnessing mothers overcoming some challenges, whether that may be domestic violence, whether that mean at risk of losing their child to the child welfare system, we're able to preserve and keep kids in the home because of our Family Strength program that's dedicated to mothers. The downside to it is that we need more resources to help more families.
2: Okay.
1: And we come up short there. And then we have our fatherhood program. Our fatherhood program is been 13 years running, just as long as our motherhood program. 13 years running, and we have one of the top premier fatherhood program in all throughout the state of Florida. And I don't say that, but the number says that. And so annually, right now, we on pace to touching 150 fathers. And we're talking about a safe place for men to come and get their needs met. I mean, we're helping fathers obtain their CDL licenses. We're helping them become master plumbing and electrician. We're helping fathers obtain custody of their kids because the legal system is not always fair when it comes to fight for custody of kids. They're not always fair to the fathers. And so we help fathers obtain custody of their children. And that's important to us, especially for me as a father, you know, of 2 beautiful kids. I understand the value of our engagement in our kids' life. I always say that at the end of the day, you may not want to be with your significant other, but that child deserves to still have that father in their lives.
2: So
1: and
2: true.
1: Father is still the number one role model in their children's lives. And so that narrative have not changed in years and it still have not changed now, that kids want their fathers in their lives. And so what we have seen through our fatherhood initiatives is called Adam, Awesome Dad, Awesome Men. And so we have witnessed men come in. They have come from being incarcerated for 30 years, 15 years, however many years they've been incarcerated. And then we have everyday dads who have careers, have jobs, who just seeking to be a better dad.

0: want to learn how to be more effective communicator with their spouse, want to know how to build better bonding activity, do better bonding activity with their kids. We have fathers who's coming in and literally doing a transformation within their own mind so they can show up better for their children. And fathers who have actually admit, you know, having gone through some real dark things in life and now it's coming out of it. And so now they are more effective. And so I can't get into all the stories, right? But the reality of it is when we have fathers showing up, it creates a healthy family. Mm-hmm. And I think there's a narrative out there that's saying, you know, dad don't need to be involved in their kids. There's a narrative out there that keeping fathers away from their children. But we have to be able to change that narrative. There's a support group out there for every woman. We want to make sure we're creating a support group for fathers. And I'll tell you, fathers meet together every Wednesday at Delavaux Park.
1: Okay.
0: In Fort Lauderdale, right? The address is 2520 Northwest 6th Street, Fort Lauderdale, Florida, 33311. It's still on 6th Trunk. And they're meeting at Delavaux Park. We feed the fathers, but right before we engage in the group session. And we do it the same thing in Palm Beach, in the same Palm Beach address that I mentioned earlier. So, you know, I think it's important that we continue to create space for men to come and decompress in this space, because society don't particularly favor men who are very expressive of their emotions.
1: You know, one thing I learned in my lifetime, and you said everybody needs a father in their life, especially boys and girls, because what happens, they begin to go and look for love.
0: Yeah.
1: And they look for it in the wrong direction.
0: Yeah.
1: And then people begin to sit there and say, okay, you're looking for love, so you want to be, I'll be your dad. Well, no, you need your real dad.
0: Right,
1: you know?
0: Right.
1: And women's has to understand, not just women, but men's too, who have to understand, this child didn't actually come into this world. We have a responsibility to this child. We have a great responsibility that we should need to make sure this child is taken care. This child needs dad in their life. We don't need to be saying nothing about the dad, nothing bad about the dad.
0: No.
1: Because all you're doing is you're not turning that child off. You're making that child really want to be with their father. Because that child is missing that piece in the family.
0: Well, let me give this example. This real example that transpired. There was a mother was feeding their child bad information about the father.
1: Mm-hmm.
0: And then one day, the father shows up. The child is 18. The father pulls out boxes of receipts, of letters, of receipts showing that he's paying child support, emails that he requested to spend time with the family, all these different things, all these necessary steps he took. Well, guess what? That child turned around and started hating the mother. So I think let adults be adults and address mm-hmm. adults
1: mm-hmm.
0: and let the kid be a kid and enjoy
1: yes.
0: what parents are to them. You know, I grew up in an era where you didn't know what mom and dad was talking about.
1: No, you did not.
0: You did not, because they would go in the room and have their conversation, right? And so the generation today don't necessarily do that all the time.
1: Mm-mm.
0: They want to bash the father. They want to bash the mother and think you're helping. I think it's very toxic. And I think we got to really pivot from that. I think that's where our HEART program comes involved. Our HEART program allow us to help assist with co-parenting,
1: mm-hmm.
0: right? And it's not just for those who are co-parenting, but it's also those who are in a relationship, those who are 18 years and older, who even have a desire to be in a relationship, those who may just be dating or may just have a fiance or, mm-hmm. or just being gay. Whatever your situation is, our HEART program allow for that space, and it allow folks to gain knowledge, skills to be an effective communicator, to co-parent better in some cases, and increase the bonding engagement between them and their child. And that could come with an evidence-based curriculum that we utilize as that makes up of the culture. And so I think people just have to stop for a moment and recognize that, you know, through our HEART program, we can help you create a healthy environment. And look, we're not coming in to do the work for you. You have to do the work by yourself still, right? You have to make the positive decision to show up in such a way that your significant other is can receive the words that's coming out of your mouth. Mm-hmm. And I think for us as men, we're not always afforded the opportunity to be vulnerable. And I think that's the first step. I think that's why these groups are important, because at the end of the day, a man who's fighting the world, come home and fight, he is an absent man. Because now he's fighting two battles.
1: Right.
0: He wants to be able to come home to peace. He wants to be able to come home to a level of peace that really surpassed all his understanding.
1: Mm-hmm.
0: Right? And at the same time, it's also picking and choosing when to have those tough conversations. Maybe it's to have it on the weekend where he has a whole day. Right? And the same true is for mothers. Right? She wants to come home to peace.
1: Mm-hmm.
0: No one wants to go out in the world where you have to figure out how you're going to pay the bills, how you're going to make ends meet. You got someone, you have your own business, someone is trying to sue you for making a decision to terminate them. And now after you done dealt with that tough decision, now you got to go home and deal with your significant other. Who wants to go home and be in two wars, right? And I don't mean war in the sense that I don't want to offend anybody that's serving in our military, but I'm really speaking to a point, the conscious war that's in the mind.
1: Mm-hmm.
0: And be mindful of that.
1: Well, not only that is, we have a tendency, both male and female, I'm going to hurt you because I know you love this child.
0: Yeah.
1: So
0: you weaponize that.
1: Weaponize it. So
0: yeah, so let's talk about weaponizing competency.
1: Let's talk about it.
0: Let's talk about it. So since you brought that up, let's talk
1: about it. Let's talk about it.
0: Let's talk about it.
1: I see it on both sides.
0: Right, right, right. So we call that weaponizing competency. So you know the right thing to do, but you choose not to do it, right?
1: Mm-hmm.
0: You know that father loved that child. So instead of bringing him to that child, right? You just choose to hold on to that child. Well, you can see him next week. Well, the court said, I got the power. Well, that's weaponizing competence, because you know that child still need the bonding engagement of that father.
1: Mm-hmm.
0: But you refuse to allow that to happen. And so in our heart program, we address those kind of challenges, those selfish decisions. And that's what they are. They really are selfish decisions, because now you're weaponizing a child against his father, against his or her father. Right. And so whenever you fall in that place, one is it is deemed as being selfish. Two, it is more harmful to the child than it is to the father. And that's what people are missing. And then you're trying to recognize, well, why does my child show up a certain way? Why they have behaviors at schools?
1: Mm-hmm.
0: Why they have behavior issues on the part? Why they can't seem to get along with anybody? Because he or she been learning all along what dysfunction look like.
1: Exactly.
0: Right? And so we get a chance to go into homes and change that kind of narrative. We get a chance to have these group sessions right here in our community, whether you're in Riviera or whether you're in Fort Lauderdale, Broward, regardless where you are in Palm Beach, we can come and meet you where you at. In Palm Beach, we're going to be at just about every bridges that's there, right? Which is another partner organization of ours, because we want to meet people. We don't care if you're white, black, Hispanic. We don't care if your belief is Hinduism, Buddhism, or Christian, or Muslim. We want to make sure that we preserve family. I think that's the most important thing we need to start focusing on, preserving family. There's enough things that divide us every day, whether it be social media. And that's the other thing. We following false acts on social media, and then we want to bring that into our home. Mm-hmm. You got to stop that. Everybody is lying. Look, I always tell folks, unless it's in front of you, don't believe it.
1: There
0: don't believe those relationship tips unless it's in front of you. Because it's easy for anyone to get on the screen and teach something, but let me see how you live. See, the proof is in your living. The proof ain't what you can just teach, but the proof is in your living. And as someone who's been with their spouse for 21 years, I understand that it have not always been easy. I have had to transform. My wife had to transform. We had to grow apart, and then we had to grow together, because her evolution may be different than my mm-hmm. evolution. My evolution may be different than hers. And so we have to learn how to grow together and how to fall back into love. Because here's the part, so someone who may be listening, you can fall out of love and fall back into love, right? And I think we got to be honest about that. I may not like you today, but that don't mean I'm just going to stop loving you. Right? Because if your love is real, if agape is real in your home, mm-hmm. you're going to show up the way you need to show up. Right? And that doesn't mean I'm just doing whatever you ask me to. That means when we have differences, we can sit down, talk about it, and come out with a plan to make it work. And I think that's what people have to start realizing. That relationship is not always easy. Heck, working on a job is not always easy because you're dealing with different personalities, different people that shows up every day. I want to meet who's really showing up. Who are you when the lights goes off, right? When there's no one's watching, who are you? That's integrity, right? When you show up when no one is paying attention, who's showing up when no one is paying attention? And I think where we are in such a community where everybody's, I shouldn't say everybody, I hate to generalize like that, but there's a whole group of folks out there that's modeling, that's allowing social media to model them what relationships should look like. And I'm here to tell somebody that ain't true, because the same people you see on social media portraying a certain type of relationship be divorced the next day. Mm. Meanwhile, here you are. You have someone who truly loves you, who just may have some habits you just don't agree with, and those things can be changed.
1: Well, one thing I know, sir, is that we have lost God in our marriage. We have lost God in our relationship. I would love to be able to see family members, and I'm pretty sure you remember this. We had dinner at the dinner table.
0: Absolutely.
1: We didn't have no hamburgers sitting in the room eating. No.
0: Yeah, no TVs in
1: no
0: the room.
1: No TV. No, listen. Mom and Dad say, when Dad get home, okay, everybody got their hands washed, clean up, we're going to have dinner. Because you find out everything around that dinner table. What did you do today?
0: Right.
1: If you didn't, sister, brother going to tell Mom. And then you're going to tell Mom and Dad. No, but I'm going to tell you what he did. We have gotten away from the basic of family. We've gotten away that we forget how we come together as family. You got to be together one way or the other.
0: Yeah.
1: You're going to be together in a good time, or you're going to be together in a bad time.
0: And look, let me just say this for those parents that's working two jobs. That may can't be at the dinner table by 7 o'clock or 8 o'clock.
1: Right.
0: Because they work in a second job. Because I know that all too well, because my parents, who came from Haiti and, you know, was working two low-paying jobs just to make ends meet. And I'll never forget, my father came home from work with a burger and some fries. And me and my four other older brothers had to split that, right? Mm-hmm. We didn't have a whole lot because we came from a third world, what is considered a summit third world country. But I can tell you, we had love.
1: Mm-hmm.
0: We had love. We had peace. But most importantly, we had God. And so I was reminded in that moment what true love looked like, that even when I don't have much to give you, I can give you my love. And I think sometimes we forget about how important love is.
1: We do.
0: Because I can tell you, I can remember the nights I went to bed hungry, but I at least had a roof over my head. So I know what it's like to be homeless with your family, because we lived in a van, we was homeless. And then I know what it's like to have shelter and just maybe didn't have food on the table. But one thing that was never taken away was the love we had. And so I think we have forgotten about the true essence of what love truly means. I think what we're doing at Community-Based Connection is trying to help people redefine their love and how to reconnect with their love, whether that's first loving yourself and then love someone else. And I think that's where this heart program comes in, because we want to preserve as much family we can possibly can at the end of the day. And we want to make sure that folks know where to go to attend these group sessions. And let me just say this, too, because you mentioned the dinner table. I can't miss that. I remember those times we was able to sit around at the dinner table. I remember those conversations we used to have. That's when I learned most about my father, because my father was a man of very few little words. But when he did talk, it was around the kitchen table, right? When he would talk, it was around the kitchen table. You know, I lost my father 4 months before I got married, right? And I remembered all the things he told me before I got married, right? And so I think fathers have such a strong voice in our lives. Our mothers have such a strong voice in our lives. You know, we got to make sure we're working towards the greater good of our children. We're not saying that you have to overlook your own happiness. That's not what we're saying. We're saying two things can be true. You can have happiness and still make the best decision for your children.
1: True. But we can't leave God out of nothing. God has to be in the forefront of the family. And that's something we all need to remember. You know, God is our Father. And we have to learn from the Father how to love, how to work together, and how to live together. So I want to say, sir, before we wrap it up, give the information where they can contact you at both locations.
0: 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We're also on Facebook and as well as Instagram and as well as LinkedIn. And you can call us at 954-908-5249. That's 954-908-5249. Look, I got to say this, is that we can only expand the option and change the odds is when we're working collectively together for the betterment of our children. Because a healthy father, a healthy home, a healthy mother create a healthy family, right? Because you have a healthy children and a healthy family creates a healthy community. And that's all we're trying to do here at Community Based Connection is create more healthy families so we can have a healthy community and people are making healthy decisions for their children.
1: I want to say thank you, sir, for sharing that information. More than welcome to come back again. So we want to keep up with what you guys are doing, okay?
0: Yes, sir. Never seen the righteous forsaken nor his seed beg for bread.
1: Better know it. You've been listening to Community Matters on the Mike Show, and what I always say, we play a lot of music, but let me get it straight here. We're not all about music. We're definitely about giving information just like this that gentleman just shared with us. You know, we're all community. We're all God's children. We're all in one roof, and that one roof, the sun, the sky, the moon, the stars. When you look up in the sky, it's one color. We're all of that. He didn't separate us. He made us. When it rains on all of us. When the sun shines, it shines on all of us. When the moon shines at night, he gives light to darkness. And when it comes up the morning, the sun gives light to earth. Just remember, we are his children, all of us, not one of us. On that note, have a blessed day. Even listen to the Maestro on Community Matters.
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It's Mark Young officially checking in. Ricky Smiley's paying the bills this morning at 8 a.m. Roger now on Hot 105.

0: HRV and old school home of the Ricky Smalley Morning Show. It's Mark Young. You know, that vibe day party, that's happening real soon. I got the details coming up next. And Ricky Smalley's paying your bills this morning at 8 a.m.
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0: 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It's Mark Young. Your shot at $1,000 happens this morning at 8 a.m. And I got another 50 minutes of today's R&B and old school straight ahead. Janet Jackson's kicking it all off, and she just celebrated her birthday weekend.
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14: 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You better say I'll treat you well. And old school.

105, today's R&B and old school home of the Ricky Smiley Morning Show. It's Mark Young. Ricky Smiley's got that dough. He's got $1,000 for you this morning at 8. Make sure you get it. Start off your work week with $1,000 in your pocket. That's what I'm saying. Yeah, MJ from back in the day now.

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1: 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I want

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1: 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We're stopping the music to silence the violence on Hot 105. Domestic violence is happening in our homes and our neighborhoods. 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Husbands harming their wives, fathers harming their children. 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
1: Yeah, ladies, I know you're tired of the same old thing. Things have become so mundane. I mean, your bedroom is just so cold. It's so cold, but I'm here to tell you, I got a strategy. We better heat it up. Come on.

0: WHRV and Old School, home of the Ricky Smiley Morning Show and $1,000 this morning at 8 a.m. as Ricky Smiley pays your bills. Hang close. You know, I've got another 50 minutes of today's R&B and Old School on the way. Mary J. Blige, Be Happy coming up. Also, Uncle Charlie, Beautiful.
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2: Sometimes the people we pass by are carrying a burden we can't see. 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

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It's Mark Young. 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
1: 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Oh, I love the music. It takes us back. It's the only place where I can get my old school feel, and I love old school music. So, yeah. Love you, Hot 105.

0: 5. Today's R&B, an old school home of the Ricky Smiley Morning Show. It's Mark Young. Ricky Smiley is paying your bills. I've got the complete details on that coming up in about 10 seconds. So hang close. Also, Beyonce on the way and Keith Sweat coming up.
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1: You know, baby, I spent a lot of time running away from love. 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I was afraid I might miss something. 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

0: I 105, today's R&B and old school, home of the Ricky Smiley Morning Show. It's Mark Young, and $1,000 comes your way this morning at 8 a.m. Yeah, Ricky Smiley, he's got that dough. I've got the hits, though, Alicia Keys, and After 7 coming up in about 4 minutes as I kick off another 50 minutes of today's R&B and old school.
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this, but this is the waitress from the coffee house on 39th and Lennox. You know, the one with the braids? Yeah. Well, I see you on Wednesdays all the time. You come in every Wednesday.

0: 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He's paying your bills this morning at 8 a.m. All this money right here. 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

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It's Mark Young. 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

0: be an old school home of the Ricky Smiley Morning Show. It's Mark Young. Hang close. I got another 50 minutes of today's R&B and old school on the way. Boyz II Men and Mario coming up.
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ESPN Old School, home of the Ricky Smiley Morning Show. It's Mark Young. Ricky Smiley's paying your bills this morning at 8 a.m. Get all that money. Yeah, just for you. You can spend it any way you want to. Earth, Wind & Fire is on the soul of Miami.

0: 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It's Mark Young. Ricky Smiley's paying your bills this morning at 8 a.m. Get all this cash right here. Matter of fact, you can download that app, put it on your phone, take us with you wherever you go. I've got the complete details on how you can win this money in about 10 seconds. Also, Justin Timberlake on the way.
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Old school home of the Ricky Smiley Morning Show. It's Mark Young. Thank you so much for listening and hanging out with me. I do appreciate that. Always love hanging out with you. And coming up next, it's Weekday Morning Joy. All your favorite gospel and inspirational music right here. Fred Hammond, Tasha Combs, Leonard on the way. Also Charles Jenkins, to name a few. And at 6 o'clock, it's the Ricky Smiley Morning Show. And he's got your shot at $1,000 this morning at 8 a.m. Hang close. Have yourself a great Monday.

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0: Hi, this is Shelby Rushen. We're stopping the music to silence the violence on Hot 105. Domestic violence is happening in our homes and our neighborhoods. 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Husbands harming their wives, fathers harming their children. 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

0: snap out of that because I go to the bottom of the aisle with it and I don't care because he's been that good. Alfredas, good morning.
1: Good morning, Ricky. It's Monday, May 18th. Here's what's going on in the news. President Trump is once again issuing threats on social media. Yesterday, Trump warned Tehran to get moving faster. There won't be anything left to left of them. That's a quote. He added that, quote, the clock is ticking as peace talks appear to be going nowhere. Meanwhile, Trump's influence is also being felt here at home. In Louisiana, GOP Senator Bill Cassidy, who dared defy Trump, finished third in Saturday's primary behind Trump-backed Congresswoman Julia Letlow and state treasurer John Fleming. But in Kentucky, Congressman Thomas Massey says Trump's attacks may actually help him ahead of Tuesday's primary.
2: I think that's going to help my fundraising at thomasmassey.com. Every time he tweets about me, it's good for, you know, some money coming in because people don't like that. They're putting all the brunt and the force on me. But you can tell that I'm ahead in the polls and they're desperate. That's why they're sending the Secretary of War to my district.
1: Remember, Massey made it clear that the DOJ had mishandled millions of files related to Epstein. Trump called Massey the worst and most unreliable Republican congressman in the history of our country and told voters to vote the bomb out. Another quote. In other news, an investigation is now underway after two military fighter jets collided during an air show in Idaho over the weekend. The show was in Mountain Home Air Force Base, about 50 miles outside Boise. Thankfully, all four Navy pilots were able to eject before impact. The base was locked down after the crash, and officials responded on the scene. If you missed any part of the show, make sure you check it out on the Ricky Smiley Morning Show podcast, available wherever you get your podcast. Now, here's a look at sports.
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4: Schroeder and Mitchell having a catch. Nine to shoot. Mitchell, the step back Jay. Money. Wow. Spider has been scintillating.
5: Yeah, man. How about them Donovan Mitchells? Not the Cleveland Cavaliers, but them Donovan Mitchells. Cleveland Cavaliers cruise past the Detroit Pistons to win game 7 in advance.
0: Man,
5: to
0: that's
5: the Eastern
0: crazy.
5: Conference Finals, Rick Dawg. Come on.
0: Oh, my God. My Barbie. And I feel so bad for a comedian Sean Larkins and comedian Tony Roberts. I feel bad.
5: Man, it's bittersweet for me because y'all know I'm a Detroit Pistons fan, but I'm happy for the Cavaliers fans out there.
0: Man, let's go, Cleveland.
5: X factor for the land was Sam Merrill, who contributed 23 points in 25 minutes on the court. Nobody was expecting that. Cavs will play the New York Knicks next round. Game 1 of the Western Conference Finals is tonight. San Antonio Spurs and Oklahoma City Thunder. Y'all get the popcorn ready. This is going to be a series. Get used.
0: Sonny got that big volleyball playing.
5: They got Wimby in the back. But I tell you what, okay.
0: Swatting blocks.
5: OKC got SGA, who's the MVP this year. Back-to-back MVP. Yep. This is going to be a series. It's going to be one of them big rivalries over the next 5 to 10 years, man. So get ready. Buckle up your seats. I can't wait. That's going down game 1 tonight. That's my quick sports report. What you got coming up next, Brad?
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0: All right, hold on a second. Traffic is coming your way with Rodney.
8: Hey, Ricky. Good Monday morning. How you doing? 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We got an accident this morning in the Golden Glades Interchange in Miami-Dade County. This is 95 northbound. This is the off-ramp to the Florida Turnpike in the Glades. Also, emergency vehicles in the off-ramp is closed. This is 441 State Road 7 northbound, the off-ramp to the Florida Turnpike in that same area. 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

0: This is Lemon Green. It's been stated that love is a friendship set to music. So I got an idea. Let's link up tonight from 8 p.m. to 1 a.m. right here, baby, inside the Quiet Storm on Hot 105.
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0: Good morning, Rodney. What's going on in those Lauderdale streets?
3: Hey, Ricky, good Monday morning to you. 6:35 right now, 25 minutes away from 7 o'clock. 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We got a road closure, the off-ramp, 95 northbound, the off-ramp to the Florida Turnpike and the Golden Glades Interchange, as well as 441 northbound, the off-ramp to the Florida Turnpike. Thereof, that whole ramp is closed. 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
4: 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I'm 7 News anchor Tavares Jones. Here's what's making headlines on this Monday morning, May 18th. Starting out in Broward with new details this morning about a deadly shooting in Coral Springs. Police were called to an apartment complex on Riverside Drive for a shooting Thursday. They've now identified the victim as 18-year-old Cameron Jackson of Dania Beach. He was found shot to death near Coral Park East and Coral Springs Tower Club Apartments. A SWAT team was called in and a nearby school placed on lockdown. Police right now are still searching for the shooter. No arrests have been made. Also in Broward, a dog is receiving the care she needs after being abandoned. The 6-year-old French bulldog was found inside of a box, neglected and starved, and could barely move her legs when she was found behind a Walgreens store in Fort Lauderdale this weekend. Good Samaritans have now taken her to iHeart Animal Rescue. Meantime, police kept busy over the weekend trying to slam the brakes on street takeovers in both Miami-Dade and Broward counties. Dozens of cars are seen racing and doing burnouts under a runway overpass on US 1 at Fort Lauderdale Hollywood International Airport. Well, police eventually showed up, sending everyone scrambling to their cars and taking off. It's unclear this morning if any arrests have been made. I'm Tavares Jones. That's your 7 News update here on the Ricky Smiley Morning Show on Hot 105. 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
2: Yo, it's Big Lip here for RK, and picture this. You want that vibe of a drink, all right? 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But now, listen, I'm going to be real. I come from a family where my dad, he got his struggles. You hear me talk about him all the time. 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
7: All right, y'all. Rick Smalley Morning Show. Ladies and gentlemen, it is about that time for Rock T's joke. I rock.
6: So a son went up to his dad and said, "Dad, can you make me a sandwich?" Dad said, "Sure, son." And he holds a slice of bread on each side of his head and said, "There you go. You're a sandwich."
8: Nope.
9: Man, I'm trying to get there.
6: Come on, Rick.
9: I'm trying to get there.
7: Yeah, make me a sandwich.
6: Yes, sir.
9: Yeah.
7: It's like...
6: Right.
7: It's kind of like a roll your eyes at me and I take my eyeballs out and literally roll them at you.
6: Yes, sir.
7: Kind of joke.
6: Come on, dog.
9: But did he put the bread on him or he just held it up?
10: He just held it up.
9: You're a sandwich.
7: Turn me into a sandwich, basically.
6: Put that thing down, dog.
7: Yeah.
9: That makes you laugh on the inside. It makes you chuckle.
6: Yeah.
7: The problem is you have to break it down in order for somebody to understand what it is to still be not funny. And
6: come
7: man,
6: on,
7: the way that thing got Brad over there moaning.
6: Come on, Brad.
7: No. Brad,
9: sounds like she in pain.
7: You going through labor again, Brad? Brad?
6: Oh, man.
7: Brad, it was that bad. Gary, what you got coming up?
3: Coming up next, y'all, I'm going to expand your vocabulary with my word.

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5: 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Eagles!
6: It's time for Gary's Word of the Week.
7: And you know this, man.
8: Hey, shout out to Big Bink, man. That's the best intro of all time, boy. When black people misspell words, they do it with enthusiasm. Boy, that damn Mama D and the mayor of Philadelphia spelling them damn words wipes me out every damn time. And it's time to expand your vocabulary with the word of the week. And Gary, do not embarrass us, please. Please. And what word will you be expanding our vocabulary with this week?
9: Well, Ricky, this week's word is a fabulous word, and I've seen it before, and it's going to be easy to pronounce. So govern yourselves accordingly. This week's word is gargantuan.
10: Yep. Oh, sound like you missed a syllable there, sir.
9: Oh, gargantuan.
10: No. No, sir.
8: Maybe you should just make some more videos with you with different clothes on with Stephanie Mills music, like you've been doing.
10: Look at the breakdown of the word.
9: It's pronounced gargantuan.
10: Yeah, now you're in the neighborhood.
9: Close.
10: There you go. Come on.
9: How in the hell you get gargantuan and it's gargantuan? GARGANTUAN.
10: Because your last pronunciation. Yeah.
7: You're in the neighborhood.
8: Go ahead.
9: Tuan is TUAN.
10: No, your pronunciation of the A is wrong. The last A, your emphasis is wrong on that. That's why it doesn't sound right.
8: And what does none of the people? Some people don't know what emphasis means.
10: Emphasis means A or ah, you know. Right. Whether you say a hard A or a soft A, I think. So it should say gargantuan. Gargantuan.
9: What?
10: Gargantuan. It's chew and, not chew
8: on. And.
10: Yeah, it's chew and instead of chew on.
9: Gargantuan.
10: Yeah, like think about chewing on something.
9: Yeah, but that's not how it's spelled.
10: Yeah, that's it. That is how it's spelled.
9: Gargantuan.
11: Other way.
9: Gargantuan.
11: There you go.
9: Nobody said no gargantuan. I've never heard that.
10: The dictionary says it. world.
8: Somebody trying to help you, trying to be nice and help you, and you want to sit up and argue with them, but trying to help you.
7: I've only heard gargantuan. I'm with Gary on this one. I've only heard gargantuan.
12: I thought it was that too.
10: No,
12: I
10: it's probably gargantuan.
12: I probably said gargantuan.
10: Yeah, it's gargantuan.
8: Gargantuan.
12: Gargantuan.
10: Yeah.
8: Yeah. Well, I always knew that. No. I always knew that, Gary.
9: Okay.
7: You JMT.
8: Hey, y'all knew I did.
7: I know you did.
9: So the definition is, they say, something that's tremendous in size, volume, or degree. And I'm going to give an example in a sentence.
8: Okay.
9: Obnoxious post highlighting my drip of the day, display my gargantuan belief in my own attractiveness and sex appeal, despite the fact that it is absolutely unwarranted by reality. What the hell is that mean?
10: You got to just read it again, maybe.
9: Yeah,
8: read it faster.
9: Obnoxious post highlighting my drip of the day, display my gargantuan belief in my own attractiveness and sex appeal, despite the fact that it is absolutely unwarranted by reality.
8: That means we don't want to see them videos with you with them damn clothes on from Nordstrom's Rack. More of this in the morning show coming up.
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8: To all my amazing nurses all over South Florida, thank y'all for listening to the Ricky Smiley Morning Show on Hot 105. Good morning. People are acting like fools driving in Miami right now. Y'all be careful on 95. Rodney, what's going on?
14: 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Got some scattered showers out there in portions of South Florida, and that's going to be pretty much throughout the day, so be careful. We got an accident this morning, 95 northbound, the off-ramp to the Florida Turnpike and the Golden Glades Interchange that is closed as a result. Also, emergency vehicles has the off-ramp closed on 441, the off-ramp in the Florida Turnpike in the Golden Glades. Top of the 5 Traffic Spot.
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8: Man, that's some good traffic right there. 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
14: Good morning, and here are your Hot 5 headlines. As the state faces its first legal test of its new congressional map, the state is arguing that the upcoming elections are too close to make any more changes. Last Friday, a Tallahassee judge heard arguments from groups pushing to temporarily block Florida's redistricting move ahead of the midterm election. An attorney representing the state said the court had no need to rush and that any ruling should only be done after a proper trial. He noted that Florida's map, passed in 2012, were in place for two election cycles before Florida Supreme Court struck them down. If Florida's congressional maps remain in place, it could help Republicans keep their control in Congress this fall. That was the goal of President Donald Trump, who last summer began asking red states to redraw their maps. Today, you will see the flag of Haiti displayed throughout South Florida because today is Haitian Flag Day, an annual public holiday celebrated to commemorate the creation of the country's flag during the Haitian Revolution in 1803. The blue represents the unity of black Haitians, while the red represents the mulatto citizens, the central coat of arms featuring weapons, a palm tree, and the national motto. Unity is strength was added later. Your Hot 105 weather, scattered thunderstorms expected today. Day to high around 88. Right now, mostly cloudy skies and 77 degrees with some scattered showers. 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
14: 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Now, no longer a high school due to integration. How are you?
0: I'm fine. How are you?
14: Quite well.
0: The Mays class of 66 will be celebrating our 60th anniversary, having graduated from Mays during the time of segregation. We fought to keep that school alive. Today, that school is known as Arthur and Polly Mays Conservatory of the Arts, located at 11700 Southwest 216th Street in Goose.
14: Your 60th anniversary celebration is a two-day event.
0: May 20th and May 21st. On May 20th, we will be going back to Mays. Many of us have not been in that school since we graduated 60 years ago. We're going to have a early dinner with the 52 seniors who are at Mays. We're getting a special performance from the Mays Theatrical Group. 6 p.m., we're inviting the community to join us. 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Wednesday, May 20th, 2026. On Thursday, May 21st, again, back walking the corridors of Mays, talking to the students, having a meet and greet in Richmond Heights at the Richmond Heights Women's Club. 4 to 8 p.m. If you'd like additional information, you can reach me at 786-246-8448, or you can send me an email, Linda, L-Y-N-D-A, Rahim, R-A-H-E-E-M, at live.com. Back in the 60s, any student that was south of the community called Howard, we had one option, and that was to go to Mays High School. If you wanted to catch the Metro bus and you lived in Richmond Heights, then you were also allowed to travel up to Miami Carver High School. So Mays was our only choice. If you lived in Richmond Heights, Perrine, Goose, Florida City, Homestead. Back in 1966, we were about 225 students. Lillian Chessman Dinkins is the chairwoman for the 60th reunion. Reached out to every person that we know throughout the United States who are still alive, who were members of the Mays 1966 graduating class. We're about 117 people still alive, and we're looking forward to reconnecting with our old friends. We were the Mays High Rams, scarlet and gray for life. We're Rams forever.
14: It is the Mays High School class of 1966, 60th anniversary. Ms. Linda K. Rahim, much success. Thank you.
0: Thank you so much for having
1: me. Costume, but she didn't put him on the coat, so he's going to have a lot of candy and pneumonia. This is terrible. This is terrible. Okay, before you take him trick-or-treating, you need to make him sit at that table and eat. Yeah, I made some chili. Give him a bowl of chili. Okay, so you don't want to bring him to the church for the Hallelujah Carnival. Okay, so you done spent all this money on a costume and a bucket, and then you got to have all these matching things to go with it. No, I don't have no problem with you taking him trick-or-treat. I'm just saying that's not how you are. Were raised. Okay, babe, I know you got their costumes on, but did you put lotion on their face and things? And deodorant? Because you know your middle child. Ooh, your middle child, he gets musty. He gets musty. Make sure you put some deodorant on those babies.
9: You just talking about that?
10: EJ speaks in the building.
8: Gary!
9: Coming up

0: Yeah.
1: Good morning.
0: Good morning. You like that song?
1: It touched my spirit, Mr. Smiley.
0: Glad you enjoyed that. Yeah, yeah. Thank you for calling. Yeah, the song
1: is so
0: touching.
1: Much to me.
0: Oh, yeah. Yeah, thank you so much.
2: Oh, my goodness.
0: Y'all get at me with your wake up calls. 866-9-RICKY. 866-9-R-I-C-K-E-Y.
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5: 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Got a little slow traffic this morning down in the southern parts of Miami-Dade County. This is the Florida Turnpike northbound between Caribbean Boulevard and the Don Shula Expressway. And we've got the off-ramp closed, 95 northbound, the off-ramp to the Florida Turnpike in the Golden Glades Interchange, as well as emergency vehicles, 441 State Road 7 northbound, the off-ramp to the Florida Turnpike. I'm going to find traffic sponsored by the Florida Lottery. 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
27: 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It's been stated that love is a friendship set to music. So I got an idea. Let's link up tonight from 8 p.m. to 1 a.m. right here, baby, inside the Quiet Storm on

0: where knowledge and lived experience meet. So during this Mental Health Awareness Month, I just want us to slow down before we surrender our minds, our hearts, and our healing to people who are better at marketing than they are at helping. Find people with integrity. 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Find people whose lives actually reflect the advice they give. And finally, before I go, finally, how about them Cavs? That's all I got to say. They punched the Detroit Pistons in the mouth. And everybody in New York already talking reckless. Relax. The Cavs are coming, and we bringing it.
1: Hey, Jeff, get ready. You know what?
0: Yes, sir.
1: How about these nuts?
0: Get them out your mouth.
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6: 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And on the roadways, we'll stop and go traffic on Cutler Bay. This is the Florida Turnpike northbound between Caribbean Boulevard and the Don Shula Expressway. 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Fresh from Florida, watermelon. Fresh from Florida, there's sunshine in every bite. 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
8: Hey, good morning to everyone listening here on Hot 105. I'm 7 News anchor Tavares Jones. Here's what's making headlines on this Monday morning, May 18th. Starting out in Broward with new details this morning about a deadly shooting in Coral Springs. Police were called to an apartment complex on Riverside Drive for a shooting Thursday. They've now identified the victim as 18-year-old Cameron Jackson of Dania Beach. He was found shot to death near Coral Park East and Coral Springs Tower Club Apartments. A SWAT team was called in and a nearby school placed on lockdown. Police right now are still searching for the shooter. No arrest have been made. Also in Broward, a dog is receiving the care she needs after being abandoned. The 6-year-old French bulldog was found inside of a box, neglected and starved, and could barely move her legs when she was found behind a Walgreens store in Fort Lauderdale this weekend. Good Samaritans have now taken her to iHeart Animal Rescue. Meantime, police kept busy over the weekend trying to slam the brakes on street takeovers in both Miami-Dade and Broward counties. Dozens of cars are seen racing and doing burnouts under a runway overpass on US 1 at Fort Lauderdale Hollywood International Airport. Well, police eventually showed up, sending everyone scrambling to their cars and taking off. It's unclear this morning if any arrests have been made. I'm Tavares Jones. That's your 7 News update here on the Ricky Smiley Morning Show on Hot 105. 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

0: I'm good, man. Yo, just got big up everybody, man. I turn up with me in the club then over the weekend. And of course, hit me up on the gram at JAH Lion. So,
1: hey, y'all heard the women be up in Jamaican Lounge.
0: Yo, they be waiting for you, B. They be asking for you at the door.
1: Yes, sir. Hey, don't come talking to me when you got on some kitten heels.
0: Yes,
1: hey, man, we appreciate you, J-A-H Lion Sound. Blatz on it, what's up?
2: Don't you go nowhere. I know my folks sent you the notification, but don't you go nowhere.
0: Yeah, you must be out your mind, B.
2: Hey, Jalan, boy. Hey, Rick. Listen here. I told them folks on Friday I got a big announcement on Monday, and my folk came through for me, boy. This Black Tony kind of like a law firm. We taking it to another level, shouting. Because guess what? I just got a confirmation right now that we doing a real big thing. And Jalan, yo, you got it? You on now?
0: You must be out of your mind, B. This is not. Yo, Ricky, I got an email saying, we got the Black Tony, kind of like a law firm grand opening celebration party. This what the email said. Friday, May 24th, Mercedes-Benz Stadium, Atlanta, hosted by Jalion, Black Tony, the Brat, Martin Lawrence, and Ricky. Yo, Tony up to one of them scam again, yo. Listen to the lineup. Solange Knowles, Usher, Bruce Springsteen, Tevin Campbell, Lunel, Bruno Mars, Jimmy Kimmel, Lil Romeo, Kodak Black, yo, Ciara and Russell Wilson, Billy Joel, Future, Gladys Knight, Babyface, Kelly Clarkson, Run DMC, Ruben Studdard, Steph Curry, what? Herb Alpert, Lil Baby, Tiger Woods, Jay Leno, The Game, yo, Stacey Ladisaw, I don't even know how to pronounce that one, David and Tamala Mann, David Banner, Angela Wimbush, Jessica Simpson, Black China, Howard Hewlett, yo, and yo, Maroon 5, and Pete, yo, Black Tony crazy, B.
3: Really? Out Maroon his mind. 5.
1: Oh, man. How you gonna put Howard Hewlett and Angela Wimbush on there?
3: That list is just so random.
1: Ain't nobody called me and told me nothing.
2: They're gonna send you the little. All you gotta do is sign up on the little agreement. You're gonna be there. We're gonna give you a little, we're gonna give you a little parent fee or something. We got $125 for everybody that's gonna agree up here. And y'all just need to come and do your thing, shawty. It's the Black Tony, kind of like a law firm, just in case you ain't know.
1: Who are gonna be on the show? Y'all lying.
0: And this man got Solange Knowles, Usher, Bruce Springsteen, Tevin Campbell, Lunel, Bruno Mars, Jimmy Kimmel, Lil Romeo, Kodak Black, yo, Ciara and Russell Wilson, Future, Gladys Knight, Reverend Clay Evans Choir, yo, Babyface, Run DMC, Kelly Clarkson, Ruben Studdard, Steph Curry, yo, Lil Baby, Tiger Woods, Jay Leno, The Game, Stacey Ladiswah, PB Bryson, David and Tamala Mann, David Banner, Black China, yo, Pete, yo, it's too much. Yo,
1: David and Tamala Mann and David Banner back to back. Black Tony, is that the order of the show?
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7: 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I lost the traffic bed. 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On the roadways, we've got a disabled vehicle. This is the Florida Turnpike northbound at Southwest 120th Street in Miami-Dade County. And other than that, looking pretty good out there. 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
8: 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Tell everybody what's trending in Miami.
7: Okay, there we go. Thank you, Ricky. Good morning. And here are your Hot 5 headlines. It was on this date a significant court case involving black Americans, Plessy versus Ferguson, a Supreme Court case that upheld state-mandated racial segregation. The court ruled that equal but separate accommodations for white and black Americans did not violate the 14th Amendment, paving the way for Jim Crow. The decision was reversed in the 1954 Brown versus Board of Education Supreme Court case, but would be connected by critics and scholars to new parallels between the policies of the Trump administration's challenge to birthright citizenship, voting representation, and civil rights. The Trump administration is promoting a program to check voter eligibility. At least 67 million registrations, primarily from Republican-controlled states, have gone through a beefed-up verification program by the U.S. Department of Homeland Security. Several states have joined President Donald Trump's deportation efforts, are taking federal reporting requirements to immigration authorities a step further by using public health agencies as arms of enforcement. It's a trend health policy research expect to spread among Republican-controlled states eager to join Trump in the federal crackdown on Medicaid fraud and illegal immigration. More than 75 million people are enrolled in Medicaid, the federal and state-run public health program for people with disabilities and low incomes, or its related Children's Health Insurance Program. As our state of Florida faces its first legal test of its new congressional map, the state is arguing that the upcoming elections are too close to make any more changes. Last Friday, a Tallahassee judge heard arguments from groups pushing to temporarily block Florida's redistricting move ahead of the midterm election. An attorney representing the state said the court had no need to rush and that any ruling should only be done after a proper trial. He noted that Florida's map, passed in 2012, were in place for two election cycles before Florida Supreme Court struck them down. If Florida's congressional maps remain in place, it could help Republicans keep their control in Congress this fall. That was the goal of President Donald Trump, who last summer began asking red states to redraw their maps. Today is Haitian Flag Day, an annual public holiday celebrated to commemorate the creation of the country's flag during the Haitian Revolution in 1803. The blue represents the unity of black Haitians, while the red represents the mulatto citizens, the central coat of arms featuring weapons, a palm tree, and the national motto, Unity is Strength, was added later. And there will be a Haitian flag celebration in North Miami at the Mocha Plaza this evening, 6 to 10 p.m. at 770 Northeast 125th Street, North Miami. And the Carrie Meek Foundation will present Men to Men, Mobilizing Leaders for Safer Communities, Tuesday, May 19th, 6 o'clock at the Eugene Berry Community Center, 650 Northwest 5th Avenue in Florida City. It's a countywide effort to empower men and boys as advocates to prevent domestic, dating, and gender-based violence in our community. Your Hot 5 weather, scattered thunderstorms throughout the day, high around 88 right now. Right now, clear skies and 77 degrees. 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
9: Guys, I went up there to the local Zaxby's for lunch. And buddy, I didn't realize you got to get buck naked to eat one of them kicking chicken sandwiches. Between the sauce and the sweat, buddy, I done ruined my white T-shirt. I got sauce everywhere. 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I thoroughly enjoyed it, and they gave me every napkin in the restaurant. 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I'm fixing to have to go rinse. I feel like I got some that traveled down to my ass crack. 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I'll get back with you once I get cleaned up. And I might need me a gal that knows how to get some stains out.

0: 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Oh, we got a good topic today. 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
3: 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As Ricky Smiley pays your bills, the key word is bag, B-A-G. 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Again, the key word is bag, B-A-G. We got an accident this morning on ramp Palmetto Expressway northbound at Northwest 74th Street in Miami-Dade County, Medley, and down in Gould. Slow travel on the Florida Turnpike between State Road 1, Alapata Drive, and Southwest 120th. 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
27: 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Last name Russian. Yeah. 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

0: body is for your good. And many of the things that people are experiencing, they don't recognize are tied to their mental health. From the asthma, from the eczema that you're dealing with, from the hypertension, the high blood pressure, all of the autoimmune diseases and everything else, the cancers, you name it, it is tied directly to the quality of your mental wellness. And so if you are not able to make those connections, that tells me you are not sitting in front of the right person who is there to help guide you and help you be well.
1: Man, spirit.
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1: know we got to go, so just go ahead, Ricky.
2: 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I tried to YouTube to get my dishwasher started. Oof. I end up having a call. Geez. Hey. No, that's a good analogy. I had to end up getting somebody to come and fix the dishwasher and reset the dishwasher so it'll work until the part that comes in tomorrow. 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
4: 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No accidents, but very slow travel this morning down in the Goulds area. This is the Florida Turnpike northbound between Southwest 112th Avenue, Alapata Road, and Southwest 120th Street. Let's look at traffic. We're Hot 5. 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
5: Hey, good morning to everyone listening here on Hot 105. I'm 7 News anchor Tavares Jones. Here's what's making headlines on this Monday morning, May 18th. Starting out in Broward with new details this morning about a deadly shooting in Coral Springs. Police were called to an apartment complex on Riverside Drive for a shooting Thursday. They've now identified the victim as 18-year-old Cameron Jackson of Dania Beach. He was found shot to death near Coral Park East and Coral Springs Tower Club Apartments. A SWAT team was called in and a nearby school placed on lockdown. Police right now are still searching for the shooter. No arrest had been made. Also in Broward, a dog is receiving the care she needs after being abandoned. The 6-year-old French bulldog was found inside of a box, neglected and starved, and could barely move her legs when she was found behind a Walgreens store in Fort Lauderdale this weekend. Good Samaritans have now taken her to iHeart Animal Rescue. Meantime, police kept busy over the weekend trying to slam the brakes on street takeovers in both Miami-Dade and Broward counties. Dozens of cars are seen racing and doing burnouts under a runway overpass on US 1 at Fort Lauderdale Hollywood International Airport. Well, police eventually showed up, sending everyone scrambling to their cars and taking off. It's unclear this morning if any arrests have been made. I'm Tavares Jones at your 7 News update here on the Ricky Smiley Morning Show on Hot 105. 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

0: Eddie Bauer Edition Motorcycles playing that T.I. song. You don't own that.
1: Come on.
2: No, because I do. That's me all day, shot.
0: Tired of y'all riding around playing that loud. You don't have to play it that loud. We like the song, too, but we want to hear the music that we playing. We playing Anita Baker. We don't want the, your motor, your engine's already loud on your motorcycle with your little tight jeans. Riding them hogs, especially with they got they I don't know.
1: They be doing them leather chaps.
0: Yeah, them leather chaps
2: with little things hanging on the
1: side. Yes, about the six,
0: y'all ain't chips. All right, y'all. We got Spirit in the building. May is Mental Health Awareness Month. Spirit is so happy. We got licensed therapist Spirit. And before we go to the phone line, Alfreda and Brad both have a question for you. Go ahead, Brad. Alfreda's.
3: I just want to know when you should get a child therapy. At what age should they go into therapy? Like really, really young, like under 5 or 10 or 15? Like what's an appropriate age?
2: Well, it really depends on their life factors. So we do see children as young as 5 years old in therapy. But usually it's because there is a trauma that has been experienced. And I want people to recognize more than anything, especially during this time of year, I want people to understand that 50% of all mental illness develops before the age of 14. Yeah, everybody's face is just like, what? Yes, let me say that again. 50% of all mental illness develops before the age of 14 in this country and 75% before the age of 24. That means most people are walking around with mental health conditions from trauma that we have experienced as children. So it really becomes important that we don't leave children out of the conversation because they're not just young adults. Their bodies are not made to process the trauma that they are under. And most of them are surviving us. Let's just be real. Now more than ever,
3: right.
2: Most of them are surviving us. And when we talk about things like the racism, children are experiencing racism that they can't understand, not just from their peers, but also from their teachers and the administrators. Mm. It is ridiculous. Children are experiencing things around loss, grief, trauma, the same things that adults are experiencing with nobody there to check on them. So it becomes critical that we don't leave them out of the conversation and for our pediatricians that they are diagnosing for things like learning disorders, ADHD, depression, anxiety, post-traumatic stress disorder. It is important that they are included in this conversation.
4: Mm. Well, my question is how do we find a good therapist? Because I've been to a couple and it's the brat this and the brat that, and it just throws me off, and then I don't want to talk to them anymore, and I want to leave. And then
0: did they become a fan?
4: If not at the beginning, at the end. Mm. You know, I listened to your records when I was in. Your songs got me through school.
0: Man, when I tell you, that turns me off. Massage.
4: But then when I talk to white people. They can't really relate. They have decent advice, but it's just very bare minimum. It's not fitted to me and what I'm talking about. So it's just really hard to find somebody to trust. And then you go to the other side, then they don't know what the hell they talking about because they can't relate to a black woman's issues.
0: Brad, I got three. You're talking. We got Spirit right here.
4: Spirit is booked, child.
0: Yeah,
3: booked and busy.
4: Yeah. You can't get in with Spirit.
0: Brad, you got Yunetta.
4: Yunetta can't practice in Georgia.
0: Oh, and
2: if Yunetta knows her, unfortunately, Yunetta can't practice with her either, Ricky. So it's a challenging question, right?
0: So how we find her somebody?
2: Well, how she finds that person is recognize first and foremost, she has to know what it is that she thinks she's coming into therapy for, right?
4: So I want to talk about everything. I don't have no specific thing.
2: Well, hallelujah.
4: It's a lot of stuff.
2: Yes, but when you know, and she almost went there, right? But when you know what you're coming in for, you know, I want to talk about relationships. Mm-hmm. I want to talk about the loss of somebody that I loved. Mm-hmm. Those are the starting points, right? So when you are looking for a therapist, you want somebody who understands and specializes in that work. Not all therapists are created equal. Mm. Some people want to come because I got some job issues and I just want to kind of blow off some steam about what I'm dealing with at work. Mm-hmm. That is a different conversation than I am suicidal and I do not want to be here anymore. Mm. So first and foremost, we want to understand what it is that we're coming into therapy for as the starting point. And I usually tell people what you think you're starting with is not the reason that you're actually coming into therapy.
0: Can I screen some people for you, Brad?
4: Yeah.
2: Yeah, because okay. what we can do is we can do some consultations. And this is where it becomes important. When you think that you're coming into therapy for a particular thing, I tell people you want to interview your therapist. Mm-hmm. You don't just go in the first one, you sit down and start telling all your problems.
4: Right.
2: Okay.
4: See?
2: So if you have an That's EAP good. Program, an employee assistance program, if you have a job, you can start there. There are directories and you can call your HR department and you can tell them, listen, I want to find a great therapist. These are some of the things that I think that I might want to work on. They do not know what you're working on, okay? So a lot of people go, well, I don't want to go through EAP because I want it to stay confidential. It is still a confidential process. They yeah. are just giving you some referrals. So okay. they may give you 4 or 5 names and then you call those individuals. Mm. If you have health yeah. insurance, you can look at the back of your health insurance card. There is a directory there. And so you can literally go through there or you can go on social media to okay. be able to do that. Yeah. You find the person who you feel like you can really talk to.
0: Spirit, you have some more time. Can I bring you on the other side?
2: I got time because I really want to answer this question about the parasocial relationships too, because it is really hard and we have to hold some therapists accountable too.
0: You ain't going to be able to answer if we don't go to commercial right now.
2: Let's go. Let's go. Hurry up. Let's go. Got to make money.
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6: 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This is on Miami 95 Express going southbound at 103rd Street. And then we have a slow travel in Broward County, 95 southbound, right before you get to Sheridan Street on the right lane there. 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
0: From traffic to today's top stories, here's what's happening in South Florida.
6: Thank you, Ricky. Good morning. And here are your Hot 5 headlines. The final Spirit Airlines paychecks landed in bank accounts of terminated employees Friday as the bankrupt company moved to catch up on payouts for thousands of workers it fired as it permanently closed its doors earlier this month. Permanent employees, except for flight crews, should have received their final paychecks last week, a spokesperson said. Flight crews include pilots represented by the Airlines Pilot Association and flight attendants who are represented by the Association of Flight Attendants Union. The union's president has urged states to provide multiple assistance measures to help laid off workers, including $600 weekly in supplemental jobless benefits. Several states have joined President Donald Trump's deportation efforts, are taking federal reporting requirements to immigration authorities a step further by using public health agencies as arms of enforcement. It's a trend health policy research expects to spread among Republican-controlled states eager to join Trump in the federal crackdown on Medicaid fraud and illegal immigration. As our state of Florida faces its first legal test of its new congressional map, the state is arguing that the upcoming elections are too close to make any more changes. Last Friday, a Tallahassee judge heard arguments from groups pushing to temporarily block Florida's redistricting move ahead of the midterm election. An attorney representing the state said the court had no need to rush and that any ruling should only be done after a proper trial. If Florida's congressional maps remain in place, it could help Republicans keep their control in Congress this fall. Taking place today in Broward County, Democratic Black Caucus will have a meeting this evening at 6 p.m. in Lauderdale Lakes at the Hazel P. Rogers Multipurpose Center, 4340 Northwest 36th Street in the city of Lauderdale Lakes. Important candidates seeking election to represent the 20th Congressional District. Expected to appear tonight, former Representative Sheila Sherfus McCormick, Elijah Manley, Del Honus, Luther Campbell, Maisha Williams. 6:30 p.m. this evening. Also, redistricting will be discussed as well as endorsements. Your Huddlefly weather, scattered thunderstorms expected today with a high around 88. Right now, we have clear skies and 81 degrees. 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
0: If it's happening in our community, Rodney Baltimore is going to tell you about it. 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
6: Hot 105, we have Miss Linda K. Rahim, a graduate of Mays High School class of 1966. Now, no longer a high school due to integration. How are you?
8: I'm fine. How are you?
6: Quite well.
8: The Mays class of 66 will be celebrating our 60th anniversary, having graduated from Mays during the time of segregation. We fought to keep that school alive. Today, that school is known as Alpha and Poly Mays Conservatory of the Arts. 11700 Southwest 216th Street in Goose.
6: Your 60th anniversary celebration is a two-day event.
8: May 20th and May 21st. On May 20th, we will be going back to Mays. Many of us have not been in that school since we graduated 60 years ago. We're going to have an early dinner with the 52 seniors who are at Mays. We're getting a special performance from the Mays Theatrical Group, inviting the community to join us. Open to the public. Ticket $25. Buy the ticket at the door on Thursday, May 21st. Again, back walking the corridors of Mays, having a meet and greet in Richmond Heights at the Richmond Heights Women's Club. 4 to 8 p.m. If you'd like additional information, you can reach me at 786-246-8448, or you can send me an email, Linda, L-Y-N-D-A, Raheem, R-A-H-E-E-M, at live.com. Back in the 60s, any student that was south of the community called Howard, we had one option, and that was to go to Mays High School. If you wanted to catch the Metro bus and you lived in Richmond Heights, then you were also allowed to travel up to Miami Carver High School. So Mays was our only choice. If you lived in Richmond Heights, Perrine, Goose, Florida City, Homestead. Back in 1966, we were about 225 students. We're about 117 people still alive, and we're looking forward to reconnecting with our old friends. We were the Mays High Rams, scarlet and gray for life. We're Rams forever.
6: It is the Mays High School Class of 1966, 60th anniversary. Ms. Linda K. Raheem, much success. Thank you.
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0: 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Let's get the latest on traffic now with Rodney. Good morning.
1: Hey, Ricky, good morning to you live from the Hot 105 Traffic Studio. 14 minutes after 9, 914 on Hot 105. On the roadways, you got an accident right lane on the Florida Turnpike. This is northbound at Northwest 57th Avenue. That's over in the right lane. Also, a disabled vehicle right lane in the Golden Glades, 95 southbound before you get to the Florida Turnpike in the Golden Glades interchange. 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
5: Nope, don't even think about putting that makeup on in the car. I see y'all. Rodney could be talking about you in the next traffic report. Be safe out there, family. Good morning, Rodney. What's going on in those Miami streets?
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0: MiamiDodge.com. A little bit busy out there this morning in Miami-Dade County. Got a disabled vehicle, 95 southbound to Florida Turnpike. That's in the right lane. And Broward County getting busy. Accident right lane, Florida Turnpike northbound, right at Red Road, 57th Avenue in the Miramar section of Broward County. Also, disabled vehicle in Hollywood, 95 Express southbound before you get to Pembroke Road. That's over into the left lane. And slow travel, 95 in the general purpose lanes. This is delays going back all the way from Hollywood Boulevard back up to Sterling Road. I'm going to find traffic sponsored by the Florida Lottery. 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
2: Hey, good morning to everyone listening here on Hot 105. I'm 7 News anchor Tavares Jones. Here's what's making headlines on this Monday morning, May 18th. Starting out in Broward with new details this morning about a deadly shooting in Coral Springs. Police were called to an apartment complex on Riverside Drive for a shooting Thursday. They've now identified the victim as 18-year-old Cameron Jackson of Dania Beach. He was found shot to death near Coral Park East and Coral Springs Tower Club Apartments. A SWAT team was called in and a nearby school placed on lockdown. Police right now are still searching for the shooter. No arrests have been made. Also in Broward, a dog is receiving the care she needs after being abandoned. The 6-year-old French bulldog was found inside of a box, neglected and starved, and could barely move her legs when she was found behind a Walgreens store in Fort Lauderdale this weekend. Good Samaritans have now taken her to iHeart Animal Rescue. Meantime, police kept busy over the weekend trying to slam the brakes on street takeovers in both Miami-Dade and Broward counties. Dozens of cars are seen racing and doing burnouts under a runway overpass on US 1 at Fort Lauderdale Hollywood International Airport. While police eventually showed up, sending everyone scrambling to their cars and taking off. It's unclear this morning if any arrests have been made. I'm Tavares Jones. That's your 7 News update here on the Ricky Smiley Morning Show on Hot 105. 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
4: 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I'll discuss next on The Daily Play with Joy Taylor.
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3: Hey, good morning, family. Rodney's going to tell you about our traffic this morning in Miami and surrounding areas.
4: 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Let's start in Broward County this morning. Got an accident right lane on the Florida Turnpike northbound right at Red Road. And also, we've got a disabled vehicle left lane, 95 Express southbound before you get to Pembroke Road. Also, a disabled vehicle in Miami-Dade County, 95 southbound before you get to the Golden Glades Interchange. That's over into the right lane. 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Happy birthday going out to Jacqueline Jones celebrating her birthday. And remember, Ricky Smiley pays your bills. That keyword coming up in a matter of minutes.
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4: 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And here are your Hot 5 headlines.
5: As our state of Florida faces its first legal test of its new congressional map, the state is arguing that the upcoming elections are too close to make any more changes. Last Friday, a Tallahassee judge heard arguments from groups pushing to temporarily block Florida's redistricting move ahead of the midterm election. An attorney representing the state said the court had no need to rush and that any ruling should only be done after a proper trial. If Florida's congressional maps remain in place, it could help Republicans keep their control in Congress this fall. That was the goal of President Donald Trump, who last summer began asking red states to redraw their maps. Most of the 200-plus political activists, elected officials, and candidates stood applauding and cheering when U.S. Representative Debbie Wasserman Schultz was introduced before speaking to a coalition of Broward County Democratic clubs. People at a few of the tables, most whom were black, stayed in their seats. Why? It's a schism. If Debbie Wasserman Schultz runs for re-election, what district will it be in? Will it be in the 20th congressional district, which has traditionally been represented by black representatives, and it could cause a rift in the Democratic Party, Democratic voters, both black and Jewish voters. This is a result of the congressional maps redrawn by Florida Governor Ron DeSantis and passed by the Florida legislature. Taking place this evening, it is the Broward County Democratic Black Caucus meeting at 6:30 p.m. at the Hazel P. Rogers Multipurpose Center in the city of Lauderdale Lakes at 4340 Northwest 36th Street. The agenda tonight will include endorsements, redistricting, and there will be candidates running for office, including for the U.S. Senate, Angie Dixon, who hopes to be the next U.S. Senator from Florida, and candidates for the 20th Congressional District that was redrawn, including former Representative Sheila Sharpless McCormick, Maisha Williams, Luther Campbell, Elijah Manley, and Dell Holness. Again, the meeting this evening at 6:30 p.m., Broward County Democratic Black Caucus. Today is Haitian Flag Day, an annual public holiday celebrated to commemorate the creation of the country's flag during the Haitian Revolution in 1803. The blue represents the unity of black Haitians, while the red represents the mulatto citizens, the central coat of arms featuring weapons, a palm tree, and the national motto, Unity is Strength, was added later. And there will be a Haitian flag celebration in North Miami at the Mocha Plaza this evening, 6 to 10 p.m. at 770 Northeast 125th Street, North Miami. Your Hot 5 weather, scattered thunderstorms throughout the day, high around 88 right now, mostly cloudy skies and 80 degrees. Those are your Hot 5 headlines.
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It's Shelby in the Midday of the official check-in. Happy Monday. 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

0: 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If you submit the keyword, you got to answer your phone, because if you don't answer, you can't win. It's Shelby in the Midday holding you down on this Monday. Welcome to it. How you feeling? How you doing? How was your weekend? I had a really good weekend, just in case you ask. You know, I think I heard somebody saying, how was yours? Well, yeah, I had a very interesting weekend. I actually flew out to Cleveland on a Thursday for my daughter's graduation. She graduated from grad school with her master's in social work from Case Western Reserve University, which is a small Ivy League university there in Cleveland, Ohio. And we had a good time. It was a good weekend to be in Cleveland. The Cavs played that Friday night. Graduation was that Friday morning. My son went to a basketball game, took my mom and my brother. So we were outside. There was a baseball game. So the what is their baseball team? The Cardinals, maybe? I can't remember. But anyway, yeah, so they were there. So it was just an amazing time in their downtown area. I hadn't seen that before. I was just like, girl, do your thing. Let's get out of Cleveland. There's not much here to do, but it was indeed a good weekend. So again, congratulations to my daughter, Naya, for just staying dedicated and focused through it all. Perseverance, girl, you definitely got that, all right? Still to come this hour, going to give you a chance to win these tickets to the Best of the Best Music Fest going down Memorial Day weekend right here in the soul of Miami. 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

0: thought I'd give you a little update, all right? Right here at Hot 105. Today's RB and Old School, where Ricky Smiley's paying your bills, giving you $1,000 weekdays, five times a day. Your next chance happens coming up at 12 o'clock. It's Shelby in the midday. Big congratulations going out to my girl, Anna Sabalin. I think I'm saying it right. Girl, forgive me. Just Anna. We're just going to go with Anna. She's going to be checking out Best of the Best. It all goes down Memorial Day weekend. And you're going to be in the building with Sizzla, Beanie Man, Capleton, and so many more. So congratulations once again, all right? Coming up next, got your inspirational song of the day. You got this. Plus, going to give you a chance to win tickets to the Vibe All-White Affair. Memorial Day weekend, Sunday, May 24th. It all goes down to Amsterdam and Hallandale. And you can be in the building on the other side right here on the Soul of Miami. It's Hot 105.
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24: 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How about that? 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

weekdays five times a day. What would you do with $1,000? If I put $1,000 in your hand, would you really pay your bills? All right, think about it. 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
1: Hey family, what's going on? Get in here and get into this. So check it. It's been reported that actor Reggie Hayes, who played William Dent on Girlfriends, remember him? The crazy neighbor, he was everybody's friend. Well, Reggie is 56 years old and it's been reported that he has been battling congestive heart failure since 2020. Wow. Sometimes you think about actors when you see certain shows and you wonder, where are they now? So we want to wish Reggie Hayes, aka William from Girlfriends, all the best. And family, check this out. Happy anniversary. Yeah, that's in order for Ja Rule and his wife of 24 years. Yes, Ja Rule and Aisha Atkins have been married for 24 years. Did you know that? He had been married that long? My goodness, I say bring this back. There are a lot of rappers out there, though, who've been married for some time, and we just didn't know or probably didn't care. But it's true. Fat Joe's been married to the same woman for years. Jadakiss for years. DJ Khaled for years. LL Cool J. Ice Cube. Aw, well, congratulations and happy anniversary. I digress. And family, last but not least, a mama has some words of advice for her daughter on dating. Ladies, take a listen and let me know if you agree. Check this out.
2: He don't call you, he don't like you. He don't keep his word, he don't like you. He's inconsistent, he has someone else. He only calls you when he wants something, he's using you. He starts random arguments, he's cheating on you. He is not investing in you, you're not worth the investment. Never met his family, you're not the one. Been with your guy 5+ years, no ring, no marriage, he's still searching. You're a placeholder. Men are not complicated, they're very easy to know. Men don't talk with their words, they talk with their actions.
1: 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I'm with her. 99.99999% of what she said is spot on. So ladies, if your mama didn't tell you, you just heard it. 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Hi, this is Shelby Rushing. We're stopping the music to silence the violence on Hot 105. 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

0: 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Congratulations.
1: Oh, my God. Thank you so much. I really appreciate it. You're I'm so happy. Sierra, we won.
0: Yes. Let them know, girl. Oh, we won.
1: Yes, we won, girl.
0: We outside.
1: We outside with a beat. I'll be there all white. Yes.
0: I know that's right. Let's get it, girl. Let's get it. Can't wait to see you. 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
4: The U.S. has already spent over $11 billion on military operations in Iran. 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

0: It was a clear black night, a clear white moon. Warmer G was on the streets trying to consume some skirts for the eve so I could get some phones. Rolling in my ride, chilling all alone.
1: Just hit the east side of the LBC on a mission trying to find Mr. Warren G. Seen a car full of girls, ain't no need to tweak. All of you skirts know what's up with 213.
0: So I hooked a left on 21 and Lewis. Some brothers shooting dice, so I said, let's do this. I jumped out the ride and said, what's up? 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

0: They took my rings, they took my Rolex. I looked at their brother, said, damn, what's next?
1: They got my homie hemmed up and they all around. Can't none of them see them if they going straight pound for pound. They wanna come up real quick before they start to clap.

0: my girl Lil Mo. Where
1: that,
0: is she?
1: We did that one for your daughter.
0: Oh my God. Right here at Hot 105. Today's RB and Old School, where Ricky Smiley's paying those bills. 5 times a day, weekdays, giving you $1,000. Yes, your next chance to get that money happens coming up at 2 o'clock. Wrapping up this old school reunion mix at noon. Got DJ DP on the ones and twos, making it do what it do.
1: Yes, ma'am.
0: Making it do what it does.
1: Yes, ma'am.
0: On a Monday, the week of Memorial Day.
1: What?
0: I'm already planning for Friday. It's a short day. I just got the email, you know, just in case you hadn't checked yours. Friday is a short day. The office closes early.
1: Okay.
0: So listen, anybody that won tickets, don't come up here after 12 o'clock. I don't know how long he'll stay downstairs, but I won't be here. I'm just saying.
1: We out.
0: So get your tickets if you want.

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1: Hey family, what's going on? Get in here and check this out. So it's been reported that Elon Musk is in his feelings over Lupita Nyong'o's reported role in Christopher Nolan's upcoming film, The Odyssey, questioning the decision to cast a black actress as Helen of Troy. So I guess Elon is a little in his feelings about the situation. He tweeted, "Yes, she is beautiful, but casting a black woman to play a white woman in a foundational work of European literature is no more right than casting a white man to play Shaka Zulu." Elon, please. Move around. I love it. You go, girl. Go, Lupita, go. And family, check this out. Happy anniversary. Yeah, that's in order for Ja Rule and his wife of 24 years. Yes, Ja Rule and Aisha Atkins have been married for 24 years. Did you know that? He had been married that long? My goodness, I say bring this back. There are a lot of rappers out there, though, who've been married for some time, and we just didn't know or probably didn't care, but it's true. Well, congratulations and happy anniversary. I digress. And family, last but not least, a mama has some words of advice for her daughter on dating. Ladies, take a listen and let me know if you agree. Check this out.
2: He don't call you, he don't like you. He don't keep his verb, he don't like you. He's inconsistent, he has someone else. He only calls you when he wants something, he's using you. He starts random arguments, he's cheating on you. He's not investing in you, you're not worth the investment. Never met his family, you're not the one. Been with your guy 5+ years, no ring, no marriage, he's still searching. You're a placeholder. Men are not complicated. They're very easy to know. Men don't talk with their words. They talk with their actions.
1: 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So ladies, if your mama didn't tell you, you just heard it. Write it down. 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

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And Shelby in the midday, your next chance happens coming up at 2 o'clock. Happy birthday shouts going out to my cousin Ebony. I think this is the big one. Is this the big 5-0, Ebony? What we doing?

0: Ricky Smiley's paying those bills, giving you $1,000 five times a day, weekdays. It's Shelby in the midday. Your next chance happens coming up at 2 o'clock. What's going on, fam? How you feeling? How you doing? We're just vibing through a Monday. Today is also Haitian Flag Day, right? Yes, it is. Oh, my goodness. I missed the Haitian food festival that took place yesterday. God dog it. Oh, man. We did a taste testing little situation around here, what, last week Wednesday in honor of Haitian Flag Day? And the food festival that took place yesterday. And I was so excited because I was like, okay, I'm going out of town, but I'll be back on Sunday and I can still catch the food festival. I missed it. I had the most amazing griot on Wednesday with that black rice. Is it Haitian black Haitian rice? I don't know. Does it have a special name? I forgot. I think it does. But anywho, that was absolutely amazing. And I had the Haitian mac and cheese. Oh, my goodness. Somebody. Now I'm extra mad right now because I haven't had lunch and now I'm hungry. I think I'm in my feelings. Dang, if you were out there, let me know how it was. If you went to the Haitian food festival yesterday, somebody let me know how it went down, okay? Call me up, 888-550-9105, or you can use the open mic feature on the free Hot 105 app. Let me hear about it. Let me know what you had out there and what I need to try. I love island food. Just saying. Don't judge me. Coming up next, Ricky and Smiley's paying your bills. Plus, I got your ticket to the Vibe All-White Affair. Going down Memorial Day weekend, Sunday, May 24th, Amsterdam and Hallandale. I hear it's almost sold out. So win these tickets or get them now before it's too late, all right? Got your chance to win coming up next right here on Hot 105.
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0: That's Tim's. 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So the Michael biopic is still pulling numbers over the weekend. It took over the top spot again, and it's also approaching global record numbers for the biggest music biopic in history. So Michael the biopic, if you have not seen it, I hear it's amazing. I haven't seen it yet. I want to see it badly. I have not seen it. Time just won't let me be great. But if you have, I'd love to know your thoughts on it. I'm getting some mixed reviews, but the majority are saying that it's amazing. And according to the numbers that is pulling, yeah, there may be some truth to that more so than the other stuff that I'm hearing. But yeah, let me know what you think about it. Leave your comments on the open mic feature on the free Hot 105 app and let's talk about it. Coming up next, gonna give you a chance to win these tickets to the Vibe All-White Affair going down this Sunday, May 24th, Amsterdam and Hallandale. Hopefully you got your tickets. They're going fast. I hear it's almost sold out. So don't be calling me on Friday and Saturday or Sunday. Shell, can you look out? You got any tickets? Nope. Go get those tickets right now on Eventbrite. They are going fast. But I got your chance to win coming up next right here on Hot 105.
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And that's Change right here on Hot 105 where Ricky Smiley's paying your bills, giving you $1,000 weekdays five times a day. 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Ella May, tell her right here on Hot 105. I'm on some

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1: Hi, 105. Hi, who's this?
2: Hi, this is Sherry.
1: Hey, Sherry. What's up? You call her 10. Woo! Woo! That's right, girl. Get excited. We're going to be outside this weekend. It all goes down Sunday, May 24th. Talking about the Vibe All Water Fair at Hallandale. At Amsterdam. In Hallandale. There you go. It all goes together. But you're going to be in the building. Congratulations.
2: Woo-hoo!
1: That's what's up. You got your all white ready?
2: I got it.
1: I know that's right, girl. Well, can't wait to see you. If you see me in the building, you know, doing a little something, mind your business. But, you know, if we all chilling, just tap me and say hi, okay?
2: I will.
1: All right, girl. 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
1: 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The show is coming up next. Not sure what we're talking about, but, yep, it's happening next. Keep it close. It's Hot 105.
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29: Right now. It's the show. Big Lip and Shelby Rushin.

0: offbeat. Oh. You done missed one day, now you're all offbeat.
1: What's that's what happens when you don't have your headphones on.
0: Ah, that's what it is.
1: Moving kind of slow.
0: That's what's going on.
1: All right, here we go. Now I can hear you.
0: What's going on?
1: Mic check. 1, 2, 1, 2. What's up?
0: What up?
1: Happy Monday.
0: What's going on? How was your weekend?
1: My weekend was good, man. You know, I went off to Cleveland for my daughter's graduation.
0: Yes.
1: Thank you so very much. We had a good time. It was a good weekend to be in Cleveland because the Cavaliers played that Friday night. And if you know DJ, your nephew went online, found tickets, and him, my mama, and my brother went
0: you
1: to the game.
0: Lying.
1: They walked, and we stayed downtown, so we literally walked. We could walk to the arena.
0: So he went to the game.
1: He went to the game. He was so excited. Unfortunately, they couldn't close out at home. That's what we were hoping would have happened.
0: Yeah.
1: I would have loved for him to experience that, but they won last night in Detroit. So it was a really good weekend. We had a good time. Got back Saturday night. I got off the plane and
0: karaoke in the garden, which was insane.
1: Wasn't it crazy?
0: So crazy.
1: Oh my
0: man.
1: Gosh! Shouts out to Reggie Leon once again.
0: Reggie,
1: crazy.
0: All right, so let's go, shall we? Let's talk about this, man. This story is actually kind of sad when you think about how young this brother was. Man.
1: Yeah, the one of the young men who was convicted in the murder of Jacksonville rapper Julio Fulio. He was facing a death penalty, actually, but a former Florida prison warden argued that he should instead spend the rest of his life working in prison for free. Mm-hmm. You know, he made reference to his age, how strong he was, that type stuff, and, you know, a lot of people are kind of fighting against that. You know what I'm saying? Or they have a problem with that, saying that, you know, modern-day slavery, you know, slavery never ended. It's a new way of a modern-day slavery.
0: But it's almost like he said the quiet parts out loud because he said, you know, in reality, we need that labor. We need that sweat equity. I mean, like, he said it.
1: I don't think skin color matters.
0: No.
1: You know what I'm saying? And he looks like he's a trick baby. He's mixed.
0: Yeah,
1: And from my understanding, he's like a suburban kid.
0: Yes,
1: you know?
0: He came from, what I understand, like you were saying, he came from a good family.
1: Yeah,
0: man.
1: Yeah, that type thing. So,
0: all right. So,
1: I don't know. What do you think?
0: All right, I think in a situation like this, see, it's not my family member. You know what I'm saying? So it's kind of hard for me. But like when the outside looking in, I would think that, like, you know, if you kill somebody and you didn't get the death penalty, yes, you should be doing slave. Mm-hmm. I mean, people like to go, it's slave labor. You know, they got black folks in a slave system.
1: That's the thing that really bothered me that I was reading. I'm like, everything is not about black and white. A lot of stuff is these days, and we all know it. But in this situation, I just don't think so. And you killed somebody.
0: Yeah.
1: And if you going to jail and paying the prices, you working for free for the rest of your life, so be it. You can call it what you want to call it.
0: Yeah.
1: You took a life.
0: Now, hey, listen,
1: you know?
0: Pretty much. So, listen, it's a big debate about it online. All right. So hit us up right now, 888-550-9105, 888-550-9105. What are your thoughts on this? Is life in prison working every day a harsher punishment than a death penalty?
1: Ugh. What a question. Who gave us that question?
0: But listen, I'm going to tell you like this. Hey, listen.
1: What?
0: Take me away.
1: Oh,
0: I don't want to work for the rest of my life.
1: Some people may not. You're right, though.

0: what is going on in the world? I'm watching the news. Now it's an Ebola outbreak.
1: Yes, I saw that too.
0: God, we can't do nothing no more.
1: I'm about to buy my mask right now.
0: They got, what, hand-to-mom virus and
1: Ebola?
0: Hand-to-mom. Hand-to-mom or whatever. I don't know. Top 105, whatever.
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3: Yeah, yeah.
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2: It was

0: the soul of Miami. Big lift is Shabby Rush. Welcome to the show. And of course, Ricky Smiley paying those bills of $1,000 five times a day. And I guess we're about a week away, Shelby, from the Vibe Day party, right?
1: Less than a week. We're about to roll this thing out in 4 days. What's today, Monday?
0: Yeah, Monday. Yeah.
1: Friday.
0: Yeah, there it is. All right. But check it out, y'all. We got those tickets for you, right? So that's coming up within the next 30 minutes or so. We promise to don't forget Ricky Smiley. Yes, he is paying those bills of $1,000 at 5 o'clock. Janek shot at that cash, all right? And what is going on with these young people, man? I swear, these young cats just be ruining their lives off of dumb decisions. Even when you come from good families, they're messing up.
1: Absolutely. And in this case that we're talking about, it's the Julio Fulio murder. He's a young rapper from Jacksonville. Mm-hmm. And one of the men convicted, you know, in his death was only 18 at the time.
0: So sad.
1: Yeah, so they were actually trying to give him the death penalty. Mm-hmm. But a former warden and a prison expert spoke on how valuable or how much more valuable he is alive and there in prison because he's young and he's strong. They said they need people to do work. Mm-hmm. And that's what he will do for the rest of his life.
0: So just to think, they fought to save this brother's life just because he's 18, 19 years old and they can have free labor
1: off
0: of him.
1: Isn't that something?
0: That is something, but does he deserve it?
1: Yeah.
0: I'm looking at the people comments and stuff like that, and they're comparing it to slavery and stuff like that.
1: Listen, they can throw it out the window. If you take somebody's life, I don't care how you do your time. Mm. You got to pay the price. And if that's out there being a slave, if that's what you want to call it, so be it. Because somebody else doesn't get the chance to do anything.
0: Okay, that's pretty much what it is. It's called convict lease laws. Most people don't understand it. Like, once you go to jail, you're owned by the state, and they have you working for free.
1: That's what it is. So you would think people would go like, do I want to be a part of that? Mm. No, but these young ones, they're so silly. YNs, as they call them.
0: Yeah.
1: They feel like there are no consequences to their actions. And prime example, now he's... It has a nerve to have a GoFundMe to help with his attorney's fees.
0: Yeah, with his appeal. Yeah, he has a GoFundMe
1: like,
0: for it.
1: Are you serious right now?
0: And his people are defending him. They're like, oh, they try to put this young brother back in slavery. So what are your thoughts on this? What's up?
2: I couldn't say on that because I'm ex-con, and, you know, in my eyes, he's not guilty. I can't comment on that.
0: So you've been to prison before?
2: Yes.
0: Oh, what you do? How much time was you in there for? What you do?
2: I was in there for 32 years. I did 16 off of 32.
0: God dang. What you do, bro?
2: You don't want to know.
0: Yeah, I do.
3: No, I don't.
0: I do. Tell me. I want to know. I'm nosy. Go ahead.
3: I don't want to know. I don't want to know your name. Yeah.
0: You got it.
1: I don't want to know anything. I don't want to know your name. I don't know where you're calling from, how much time, what you did, how you did nothing. As a matter of fact, have a good day.
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0: Welcome to the show. And of course, Ricky Smiles panels, bills are $1,000, 5 times a day, 5 o'clock, your next shot at that cash. And sorry about the technical.
1: Your lips have hit the switch again.
0: There it is. We had some technical difficulties.
1: Let's
0: we
1: have them again.
0: Well, why don't you just keep talking, shall I go pull up the my DJ
1: you
0: stuff?
1: Do what what you gotta do.
0: All right, well, you know what?
1: Yeah. It's your big lips. Yeah, they hit the button again.
0: Now
1: you turned everything off. And here we are.
0: Okay, yeah.
1: And now we gotta figure this out. Yeah. Way to go, big lip.
0: All right.
1: Only in your role would this happen. Well, don't forget, Ricky Smiley's paying your bills weekdays 5 times a day. Your next chance happens at 5 o'clock. Hopefully, you can hear the key word of big lips. Lips doesn't hit the switch again. We should be up and running momentarily as soon as he figures this thing out. Big lip, this is your world. You should be mixing right now. I'm just saying. But in the meantime... Yeah, and he's trying to figure it out. He's trying to figure this all out.

0: you gonna understand. Well, you gonna understand why I'm in that work right now.
1: Hey, Blood on.
0: I was sleeping so good that morning, but
1: yeah,
0: I peed in the bed.
1: Oh man, God.
0: And it's so soft it went down in there, but you can't even feel the wet no more. So
1: now y'all got to get a new mattress, man. Bob. All right, Blood on. We'll see you tomorrow, man.
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this Michael Jackson movie is still breaking records. Like they said it's the highest grossing musical, like almost like all time almost. And that's the last thing we needed, because we got the biggest Michael Jackson fan at the top of this radio station named Phil Michaels. He will play every darn Michael. Matter of fact, I think he's about to play some unreleased Michael Jackson songs in a minute. But anyway, that's a whole other story. High 105, we're the soul of Miami, man. We just use big number holding it down. Y'all know I'm crazy. Anyway, y'all, High 105.

105. We're the soul of Miami, and of course, Ricky Smiles paying those bills weekdays 5 times a day. 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I need to play myself. Ooh, recuperate some funds.

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1: Joe, what's going on, my brother?
2: What's up, Big Lip? Hey, we got a few good stories that we're covering here over Channel 7 today. Let's start off in New York. Luigi Mangione. Okay, you might remember him. He's the man accused of killing a healthcare executive in Manhattan. Well, he appeared in court today. They're trying to figure out right now what evidence will and will not be allowed in his upcoming murder trial. The judge ruling that a gun and a notebook are going to be allowed as part of evidence at the trial. That trial scheduled for September. I know a lot of ladies out there are keeping an eye on
1: this kid became a rock star off of something so tragic.
2: It's crazy to follow this story. Crazy. All right, I'm going to bring it a little more local now. A dog was saved over the weekend after he was found abandoned in Fort Lauderdale. The poor thing in a box behind a Walgreens, neglected, starved, barely able to move. Some good Samaritans took her to the I Heart Animal Rescue, and she's been named Miracle. She's recovering right now. Quite the miracle here. Rescue officials are asking the public to help cover expenses for her care and to also find whoever left her like this. Once you see a picture of this dog, I mean, she melts your heart. She's so cute.
1: I don't understand how people could be so cruel to animals.
2: I've had dogs my whole life, and I'll never understand how somebody just kind of throws them away like that. Wow, so hopefully they find whoever did this and nurse this poor pup back to health. And then let's talk music. Let's talk about Drake for a second.
1: Three albums. Wow.
2: Unbelievable. Back in the spotlight, he is Spotify's most streamed artist in just a day after that three album release. Iceman becoming the most streamed album as well. Have you listened to it?
1: I've heard a couple of cuts, but I haven't listened to the whole album yet.
2: Oh, okay. Gotcha.
1: I still haven't gotten past Chris Brown yet, so I'm still on him. So.
2: Yeah. No, I hear you. Trust me. You got to digest all this. I get it. Trust me.
1: All right, cool. Well, listen, Joe, I appreciate you. Thank you for getting us up to date, all right?
2: Of course. I'll talk to you later, baby.
1: You got it.
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1: 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All right, let's take this look at traffic. Hey, listen, I am just a messenger. I'm looking at the Golden Glades Interchange, a little traffic around here. But other than that, I am getting the all clear, all right? Listen, just thought I'd let you know. Anyway, coming up, we got those tickets to the 5-day party, baby. I got a pair of tickets in my hand. I definitely got you covered. That's what we do, baby. 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
1: Big Lil.
0: Whoa, first of all, slow down. Who this?
1: Sound like you said, calling number five, and I got the other phone ringing.
0: You know what? Why you out here cheating in these streets? Who this?
1: Clara Gaston.
0: Well, baby, you are the tip caller.
1: Thank you.
0: That's what's up, baby. You got your white outfit together?
1: I'm ready.
0: You ready? All right, well, check it out.
1: And my hat, too.
0: Yeah, well, we ain't asked for no darn hats, but this ain't church, girl. Just all white. Well, anyway, you do what you do. It goes down Sunday, baby, at Amsterdam Hollandale Beach. It's the all-white affair, the second annual. Get ready, all right?
1: All right.
0: You got

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3: Yo, it's your man Tony Sko, along with my brother Big Lip on yet another. Maybe it's just me Monday.
4: Okay.
3: And Big Lip, I got some things on my mind, my brother.
4: Okay.
3: Maybe you feel the same way, or it could just be me.
4: Maybe.
3: Like, for instance, maybe it's just me, Big Lip. But folks will camp out for days, by the thousands, and bum rush a store to buy a watch, but won't do the same to vote.
4: True.
3: Yeah. Tell me I'm wrong.
4: True story. True
3: story. Maybe it's just me, my brother.
4: Or Jordan's.
3: Hey, maybe it's just me, but now we got the Hunter virus and the Ebola outbreaks. Whatever happened to the chicken pox and the mumps? Well, your mama made your brother stay in the same room with you until he got it too, so y'all can both be over and done with it.
4: Yo,
3: we need
4: right?
3: to bring them back.
4: Right.
3: Or maybe it's just me.
5: Nah, it ain't just you.
3: Hey, maybe it's just me, but people need to stop cutting the chicken wing in half and then calling it two wings.
4: Yes.
3: Yeah, if I order six wings, I know I'm really only getting three wings. Y'all getting over, I can't do the math.
4: Facts, facts,
3: or maybe
4: facts.
3: It's just me.
4: Facts.
3: Hey, maybe it's just me, Big Lip, but old players, man, they put on half of the bottle of the old cologne. You be like, why am I smelling brute right now?
4: Right?
3: Then your uncle walk in 5 minutes later, and then 5 minutes after he leave, you still smelling brute.
4: Facts.
3: I'm going to tell you right now, old players and old cologne go hand in hand.
4: True story.
3: And lastly, Big Lip on the Maybe It's Just Me Monday, but you ever cook something so good that every time you walk past the stove, you got to taste a little bit more of it?
4: Yeah, do it all the time.
3: Yeah, you do this so much that when it's actually time to sit down and eat,
5: you ain't hungry.
3: You ain't even hardly got none left.
5: Ate all.
3: Well, maybe it's just me. Yo, it's your man Tony Sko, along with my brother Big Lip on yet another Maybe It's Just Me Monday.
4: Nah, it's not just you, my brother.
0: Yeah, Tony is tripping, all right.
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6: 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So take a look at this traffic, man. There's only one little thing in North Miami. There's an accident where the left lane is blocked on I-95 Express northbound right there at Northwest 125th Street. And that's pretty much it. I head out to Broward County. I am getting it all clear, okay? I am just a messenger. Coming up, we got my brother DJ Skull with the Grown and Sexy Mix. And, of course, Rick and Smiley. He's paying those bills. $1,000 is on the line. You're just minutes away.
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31: What's going on, Ricky? 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
32: C-O-O-L. What's my name? Cool. Mother, can't you see? I'm cool. I am so cool. Matter of fact, everybody sing it together. C-O-O-L. What's my name? Cool. There it is. Go ahead and, What?
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0: Okay, you know what? I was feeling that paper thin, like you was just going to just, when you say you love me, it didn't matter.
1: I wanted to, but.
0: Yeah, but. But it's right. We ain't doing that. I want to follow me the soul of Miami, ladies and gentlemen, boys and girls. That's my dog, DJ Skull. What's going on, man?
1: Hey, man, you already know what's going on. It's a vibe.

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0: Joe, what's going on, my brother?
2: What's up, Big Lip? Hey, we got a few good stories that we're covering here over Channel 7 today. Let's start off in New York. Luigi Mangione. Okay, you might remember him. He's the man accused of killing a healthcare executive in Manhattan. Well, he appeared in court today. They're trying to figure out right now what evidence will and will not be allowed in his upcoming murder trial. The judge ruling that a gun and a notebook are going to be allowed as part of evidence at the trial. That trial scheduled for September. I know a lot of ladies out there are keeping an eye on
0: this kid became a rock star off of something so tragic.
2: It's crazy to follow this story. Crazy. All right, I'm going to bring it a little more local now. A dog was saved over the weekend after he was found abandoned in Fort Lauderdale. The poor thing in a box behind a Walgreens, neglected, starved, barely able to move. Some good Samaritans took her to the iHeart Animal Rescue, and she's been named Miracle. She's recovering right now. Quite the miracle here. Rescue officials are asking the public to help cover expenses for her care and to also find whoever left her like this. Once you see a picture of this dog, I mean, she melts your heart. She's so cute.
0: I don't understand how people could be so cruel to animals.
2: I've had dogs my whole life, and I'll never understand how somebody just kind of throws them away like that. Wow, so hopefully they find whoever did this and nurse this poor pup back to health. And then let's talk music. Let's talk about Drake for a second.
0: Three albums. Wow.
2: Unbelievable. Is back in the spotlight. He is Spotify's most streamed artist in just a day after that three album release. Iceman becoming the most streamed album as well. Have you listened to it?
0: I've heard a couple of cuts, but I haven't listened to the whole album yet.
2: Oh, okay, gotcha.
0: I still haven't gotten past Chris Brown yet, so I'm still on him. So
2: yeah, no, I hear you. Trust me, you got to digest all this. I get it.
0: Yeah. All right, cool. Well, listen, Joe, I appreciate you. Thank you for getting us up to date. All right.
2: Of course, I'll talk to you later, baby.
0: You got it.
1: South Florida, get ready.

0: Okay, I'm sure, Big, if you got a white outfit to match those big old white teeth you got in your mouth.
1: You think that's funny? That's not funny.
0: Oh, yeah.
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5: 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All right, let's take this look at traffic starting off in our Miami-Dade County over in North Miami. Uh-oh, it's an accident with a whip thing is blocked. All right, I-95 Express at Northwest 125th Street. Also down in Miami, there's a disabled vehicle with a left lane is blocked for I-95 Express northbound at Northwest 95th Street. There's also a disabled vehicle with an off-ramp center lane is blocked at I-95 northbound ramp right here at US 441 right around the Golden Glades interchange, all right? And that's your look at traffic right here on Hot 105. And, of course, coming up, man, I got those tickets to the Vibe Day Party, baby. It's going down this Labor Day weekend, the all-white affair. You want them tickets? Listen, I got you in just a bit. Happy Monday. 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
18: The shining star. Yeah. my shining star, girl.

0: Hi, what a five with this?
1: Michelle?
0: What's up, Michelle? Where you calling from, baby? What you doing?
1: On my way home.
0: Where you work at?
1: Can't tell you that.
0: Girl, we trying to be nice. You ain't got no job? Just go say you ain't got no job. That's what it is.
1: I do.
0: No, you don't. But anyway, it's all good because we're going to see you Sunday because you are the tip caller.
1: Yay!
0: Congratulations going out to you. You're going to the Vibe Day party. It's an all-white affair going down at Amsterdam Hollandale Beach Sunday afternoon, baby. All right?
1: All right.
0: You got it. 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
1: Top 105. Oh, the Soul of Miami.
0: There you go. Much better. She almost forgot the Soul of Miami, boy.
2: That's what I'm talking about. Yeah, I can't forget where we are.
0: Hey. That's what I'm talking about. Sko, I appreciate you, man.
2: I appreciate you,
0: and you know
2: man.
0: What? And also, just the last day for the Vibe Day party, right? We have there's a discount code for all Broward and Dade County teachers. If you want to get tickets, you go to eventbrite.com and do the Vibe Day party. And listen, the promo code is F them kids. The letter
2: F-T-H-E-M. Look, you're supposed to put kids. That online, bro, like on your Instagram. Like, nah, you can't.
0: Oh, well, you know what's out there already. Anyway, so anyway, y'all, check it out. I was supposed to put it online, but listen, if you're a Dade or Broward County teacher, we know it's the end of the school year.
2: A, B, C, D, E, F.
0: Actually, all you got to do is work for the
2: kids.
0: Yeah, if you just work for the school board, Dade or Broward, man, the code is F, the letter F, them, T-H-E-M, and then kids. That's the promo code, all right? And that'll give you the
2: code. You're not supposed to do this. You're going to get in trouble, bro.
0: Wait, listen. Email. That's why they're going to take it down tomorrow, so y'all better hurry up. Any shouts before we ride out, bro?
2: Hey, nope. 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I'm going to see them all tomorrow.
0: My mom behind getting in trouble giving out that promo code.
2: Anyway,
0: F them kids. That's what it is.
2: Kids going to be downstairs. Oh, no. You know what? Happy birthday to Manuel Crabtree. 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
0: All right, cool. That's what's up. All right, when I'm going to see you again, my brother?
2: Tomorrow.
0: Yeah.
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3: 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You know, it's not looking too bad. My little traffic Doppler ain't acting up too much, man. It's a little shot and shine in Miami-Dade County. Disabled vehicle in the left lane is blocked. I-95 Express northbound right there, Northwest 95th Street. And it's also a disabled vehicle where the left lane is blocked. I-95 northbound right there at US 441, that crash and actually that crash in North Miami has already been cleared up. Oh, it's been cleared up. All right, so there it is. That's it, man. That's your look at traffic right here on Hot 105, baby. Coming up on the other side, it's all about best of the best. Yes, I got tickets to best of the best coming up, so get ready for that. That's what I do. Soul of Miami. But now, listen, I'm going to be real. I come from a family where my dad, he got his struggles. You hear me talk about him all the time. He's 84, and one drink, and he's cussing everybody out. And my sister, she had her struggles too, so she's trying to stay on the right path. So I understand how serious things can be. But there's some good news. That's where RK comes in. 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

Hot 105, we're the soul of Miami. And of course, Ricky Smiles paying those bills. Win $1,000 five times a day. Next shot at that cash is coming up at 8 a.m. tomorrow morning. Go ahead and get that money. And can you believe how much money this Michael Jackson movie has made? Well, no, I can definitely believe it. Anyway, we're the soul of Miami, baby. That's right, Hot 105.

one to five with the soul of Miami. Your man with issues, big up, holding it down. Of course, Ricky Smiles paying those bills with $1,000 tomorrow morning at 8 a.m. You know what's coming up next? It's all about the Big Lip Report. This is

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1: Joe, what's going on, my brother?
2: What's up, Big Lip? Hey, we got a few good stories that we're covering here over Channel 7 today. Let's start off in New York. Luigi Mangione. Okay, you might remember him. He's the man accused of killing a healthcare executive in Manhattan. Well, he appeared in court today. They're trying to figure out right now what evidence will and will not be allowed in his upcoming murder trial. The judge ruling that a gun and a notebook are going to be allowed as part of evidence at the trial. That trial scheduled for September. I know a lot of ladies out there are keeping an eye on
1: This kid became a rock star off of something so tragic.
2: It's crazy to follow this story.
1: Crazy.
2: All right, I'm going to bring it a little more local now. A dog was saved over the weekend after he was found abandoned in Fort Lauderdale. The poor thing in a box behind a Walgreens, neglected, starved, barely able to move. Some good Samaritans took her to the iHeart Animal Rescue, and she's been named Miracle. She's recovering right now. Quite the miracle here. Rescue officials are asking the public to help cover expenses for her care and to also find whoever left her like this. Once you see a picture of this dog, I mean, she melts your heart. She's so cute.
1: I don't understand how people could be so cruel to animals.
2: I've had dogs my whole life, and I'll never understand how somebody just kind of throws them away like that.
1: Wow,
2: so hopefully they find whoever did this and nurse this poor pup back to health. And then let's talk music. Let's talk about Drake for a second.
1: Three albums. Wow.
2: Unbelievable. Back in the spotlight, right now, he is Spotify's most streamed artist in just a day after that three-album release. Iceman becoming the most streamed album as well. Have you listened to it?
1: I've heard a couple of cuts, but I haven't listened to the whole album yet.
2: Oh, okay. Gotcha.
1: I still haven't gotten past Chris Brown yet, so I'm still on him. So.
2: Yeah, no, I hear you. Trust me. You got to digest all this. I get it. Trust me.
1: All right, cool. Well, listen, Joe, I appreciate you. Thank you for getting us up to date, all right?
2: Of course. I'll talk to you later, baby.
1: You got it.
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105. 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And of course, Ricky Smiles paying those bills with $1,000 at 8 a.m. tomorrow morning. 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

$1,000 tomorrow morning at 8 a.m. Go ahead and get that money. Your man with issues, Big Lebo in the damn B-I-G-L-I-B. Yeah, that's me, the crazy one. Anyway, it's all good. Right now, I'm still looking for call number 10, 888-550-9105. That's 888-550-9105. It's all about best of the best. Memorial Day weekend is going down in Museum Park. Man, Memorial Day weekend got a lot going on. But anyway.

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0: Marshall?
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0: I'm good. Well, you are the 10th caller.
1: Yes!
0: That's what's up. You got those tickets to Best of the Best featuring Sizzla, Beanie Man, Capleton, and more. It goes down on the 24th at Museum Park, all right?
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0: All right, that's what's up. Coming up on the other side, it's all about the show after party. So, you've been spared the death penalty, so now you got to be a slave for the rest of your life. Well, not really, but really. Anyway, I'm going to break the story down for you. It's going to make sense on the other side, and we're going to have a conversation about it, all right? That's what I'm talking about. It's the show after party. It's coming up. 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
2: 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But now, listen, I'm going to be real. I come from a family where my dad, he got his struggles. 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He's 84, and one drink, and he's cussing everybody out. 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
10: 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If it was-

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Lord have mercy. I need it all back. Hot on the pot with the soul of Miami. Big Libby Shelby rushing, of course. This is the show after party. We're going to get into our little conversation next. All right? 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
1: You know, we're all human, and you know, we're all sexual beings too, so it's lovemaking is just a part of it, and lovemaking is what I do, you know.

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0: show at the party. So basically, we're talking about the whole situation that happened with Jacksonville rapper Julio Fulio. And one of the young men, actually, when he got charged, he was 18 years old. So he's 20 years old, and he got life in prison instead of the death penalty. But the warden told the court that, listen, he fought for him because he said he's healthy. We really need the labor, and we need that sweat equity. Basically, he's saying, look, we need this slave here for the rest of his life. Now, a lot of people took offense to what the brother was saying, but he did do the crime. But what are your thoughts on this?
1: I couldn't say on that because I'm ex-con, and, you know, in my eyes, he's not guilty. I can't comment on that.
0: So you've been to prison before?
1: Yes.
0: Oh, what you do? How much time was you in there for? What you do?
1: I was in there for 32 years. I did 16 off of 32.
0: God dang. What you do, bro?
1: You don't want to know.
0: Yeah, I do.
2: No, I don't.
0: I do. Tell me, I want to know. I'm nosy. Go ahead.
3: You got it.
2: I don't want to know anything. I don't want to know your name. I don't know where you calling from, how much time, what you did, how you did nothing. As a matter of fact, have a good day.
1: Okay.
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0: us five times a day. Big Lip and Shelby Russian. The show after party's been fun, but we got to run. We are out the door, so I'll check you out tomorrow. B.I.G. Believe in God because he believes in you. Live every day like it's your last, because one day you're going to be right. And don't always follow the path that others may lead. Instead, create your own path for others to follow. And I will check you out tomorrow, all right? See ya. 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